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1: Talk about, talk about. I got something I wanna talk about. Talk about, talk about. I got something I wanna talk about.

0: 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Yeah, right. Hi, this is Jim Pemberton, and I'd like to invite you to enjoy some decidedly uneasy listening music every Friday night at 10 o'clock UK time, right after Mark Fielding does the chart show. It's the Friday Night Free Ride, and it's 3 hours of the kind of music that I would play for you if you were attending a party at my house. Well, at least until the police came and shut it down. We're going to blow off the work week and have some fun with a bunch of good old rock and roll, some fun pop stuff, some old soul and funk records from the 70s and 80s, a little bit of disco sometimes, and we might even sneak in the odd country record here and there. It's going to be a great time every week, and your requests will certainly be welcome. Let me know what you want to hear via email at jim@ultimateradio.co.uk. 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
1: MPs have voted against an attempt to legalise assisted dying in England and Wales. It was voted down by a majority of 16. Josh Cook is terminally ill. He's campaigning for the bill.
2: I'm absolutely disgusted. Yet again, there was 75% of our population in favour of giving compassion and choice to terminally ill people like myself at the end of our lives as being shattered, destroyed and ruined.
1: Meanwhile, opponents of the bill have urged the focus to shift to improving end-of-life care. People wearing face coverings at protests planned in Portsmouth this weekend could face arrest. That's what Hampshire Police say as they plan to use powers to prevent violence. The UK economy recorded a surprise growth in July. That's because of an AI spending boom. Economists were expecting zero growth for the month. And singer Sienna Spiro has become the youngest British female in more than a decade to get a number one single. From Radio News Hub, I'm Lucy Gorman-Lee.
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1: Warm spells of sunshine, breezy in the north with scattered showers following early rain. A high of 23 degrees Celsius.
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0: MPs have rejected a draft law to legalise assisted dying in England and Wales. It was voted down by a majority of 16. Rhys Burgess is campaigning against the bill.
1: You need to have palliative end-of-life care properly in place, properly resourced. One in three people don't have access to it. So that needs to be set up and working before we reconsider this at all.
0: Meanwhile, supporters say terminally ill adults should be able to make their own decision. Hampshire police say protesters wearing face coverings at the weekend could be arrested. The force say they'll use powers to allow peaceful protest and prevent violence. A boom in AI spending has seen the UK economy make a surprise growth in July. Economists were expecting zero growth for the month. And the first pictures of the new Big Brother house have been released. A new group of housemates will move in on Sunday when the new series starts. That's the latest from Radio News Hub. I'm Lucy Gorman-Lee.
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0: Spells of sunshine, breezy in the north with scattered showers following early rain. A high of 23 degrees Celsius.
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0: Hello, Jim Pemberton here, and it is my firmly held belief that the greatest music ever recorded was made between January 1st of 1970 and December 31st of 1979. And if you share that belief, then I want you to tune into my radio show, Give Me Back My 70s, every Monday from 4 until 7 p.m. UK time, right here on Ultimate Radio. 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

0: dying in England and Wales. It was voted down by a majority of 16. Josh Cook is terminally ill. He's campaigning for the bill.
1: I'm absolutely disgusted. Yet again, there was 75% of our population in favour of giving compassion and choice to terminally ill people like myself at the end of our lives was being shattered, destroyed and ruined.
0: Meanwhile, opponents of the bill have urged the focus to shift to improving end-of-life care. People wearing face coverings at protests planned in Portsmouth this weekend could face arrest. That's what Hampshire police say as they plan to use powers to prevent violence. The UK economy recorded a surprise growth in July. That's because of an AI spending boom. Economists were expecting zero growth for the month. And singer Sienna Spiro has become the youngest British female in more than a decade to get a number one single. From Radio News Hub, I'm Lucy Gorman-Lee.
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0: Spells of sunshine, breezy in the north with scattered showers following early rain. A high of 23 degrees Celsius.
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0: Captain Les, Mark Fielding here. Now, people always tell me that Wednesdays are the worst day of the week, but I say that's rubbish because from 7 o'clock I'm on the radio and that's generally a good thing. That's what I say anyway. It's a show which is packed with features like the jukebox from 7 o'clock. There's the full length at 8:30 and the ones after the ones at 9 o'clock. There's loads of other stuff going on. There's always some ranting and general mucking about going on as well. You can get involved in the show by sending me a tweet at MarkFOnAir if you like Twitter. If you don't, send me an email to mark@ultimateradio.co.uk and join me from 7 o'clock every Wednesday. We'll have a laugh, shall we?
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1: MPs have rejected a draft law to legalise assisted dying in England and Wales. It was voted down by a majority of 16. Rick Burgess is campaigning against the bill.
2: You need to have palliative end-of-life care properly in place, properly resourced. One in three people don't have access to it. So that needs to be set up and working before we reconsider this at all.
1: Meanwhile, supporters say terminally ill adults should be able to make their own decision. Hampshire police say protesters wearing face coverings at the weekend could be arrested. The force say they'll use powers to allow peaceful protest and prevent violence. A boom in AI spending has seen the UK economy make a surprise growth in July. Economists were expecting zero growth for the month. And the first pictures of the new Big Brother house have been released. A new group of housemates will move in on Sunday when the new series starts. That's the latest from Radio News Hub. I'm Lucy Gorman-Lee.
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1: Warm spells of sunshine, breezy in the north with scattered showers following early rain. A high of 23 degrees Celsius.
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1: A young person might come up to you. Actually, as I was pointing out last week, it's as likely to be a middle-aged person as a young person with Harry Styles. Might come up to you and go, God, well, I do like the new Harry Styles single. I don't want you to be looking blank, going, I've never heard it. I want you to be able to offer an opinion.
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1: Reform UK has been given the biggest single donation to a British political party on record. A crypto tycoon's handed Nigel Farage's party £36 million. Billionaire Ben Dalo says it's so the party gets a fair fight at the next election. The first man charged over anti-migrant protests in Portsmouth is appearing in court this morning. The 42-year-old was charged with violent disorder and assaulting a police officer when crowds gathered last weekend when a dinghy arrived after crossing the Channel. A former Labour minister who's advising the government on youth unemployment says young people need some tough love to keep them away from a life on benefits. Alan Milburn's calling for better support to get people into jobs. And in football, newly promoted Hull City are hoping to continue their unbeaten start to the Premier League season with a trip to Chelsea. Elsewhere, Bournemouth host Brentford and Forest head to Villa. Meanwhile, Everton travel to Spurs later this afternoon, and David Moyes is fairly happy with how his side season's gone so far.
2: Pleased in some aspects. I think we've played quite well in some of the games.
3: Yeah, I'm not unhappy, and I'd like to get another win.
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1: Some heavy rain across Scotland, Northern England and Wales, along with strong winds. Top temperatures in the northern half of the UK of 20 Celsius. Drier further south and warmer too, with highs of 24.
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1: Reform UK have been given £36 million by a crypto billionaire in what's the biggest donation to a British political party on record. Ben Dalo says he wants them to get a fair fight at the next general election. The first man charged over anti-migrant protests in Portsmouth is appearing in court this morning. The 42-year-old was arrested last weekend and later charged with violent disorder and assaulting a police officer when crowds gathered when a dinghy arrived after crossing the channel. Football, and Chelsea boss Xabi Alonso knows it could be a tricky one against newcomers Hull in the Premier League today.
2: 7 points, no goal conceded, they will be hard to beat. They have the belief, the coach is doing a great job, so it's going to be hard and we'll have to be at our best.
1: Elsewhere this afternoon, Bournemouth host Brentford, Forest head to Villa, Ipswich travel to Crystal Palace and Liverpool welcome Fulham. Finally, one in five drivers say they've accidentally broken the speed limit because of overgrown plants covering up road signs. The RSC also found things like overhanging trees making it more difficult to safely pull out at a junction. That's the latest from Radio News Hub. I'm Phil Towers.
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1: Some heavy rain across Scotland, Northern England and Wales, along with strong winds. Top temperatures in the northern half of the UK of 20 Celsius. Drier further south and warmer too, with highs of 24.
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Hey, very good morning to you. Welcome to shows here on Ultimate Radio for this Saturday, the 12th of September, 2026. Coming up from 11 o'clock this morning, it's Classic Rock on Saturday with DJ. Then from 2, it's Holly, the auto DJ, playing the music through the afternoon. 4 o'clock, we're off to the US to Rachel and Jim with Stateside Saturday before I'm back this evening from 7 with the Saturday Night Show, Saturday Night with Ian. And then from 10, it is a party. It's the ultimate party with Monique, which brings us to a close of shows here on Ultimate Radio for this Saturday. But in a few moments' time, we're going random again.

0: political party on record, crypto tycoon Ben Dalos handed Nigel Farage's party £36 million. And in football, Liverpool boss Andoni Iraola wants his side to make a fast start in today's Premier League clash with Fulham. They've conceded first in three of his four games in charge, but got in first against Ipswich.
1: The games look much more comfortable when you start like this. The other games we've started losing, and then you have to do a lot of effort to come back, and I would like, obviously, to score the first goal.
0: Elsewhere, Ipswich travel to Crystal Palace this afternoon. Everton face Spurs. Hull are the visitors at Chelsea, and Brentford head to Bournemouth. From Radio News, I'm Phil Towers.
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0: some heavy rain across Scotland, Northern England and Wales, along with strong winds. Top temperatures in the northern half of the UK of 20 Celsius. Drier further south and warmer too, with highs of 24.
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1: Good morning. Do you know, every time I turn up here on a Saturday morning, it's unexpected, really. Other plans and then they all go, yeah. But it's lovely to be here. I love doing this show. Just the random nature of it. Just a chance to play lots of music and play your choices too, which is great. How are you doing this Saturday then? Ready to go? Right, this is how it works. We've got 3 hours where the randomizer, which is right next to me, picks random years. Once that year has been picked and it's known, I invite you to help choose the music, maybe share a memory, or, you know, just come and say hi. It'd be lovely to hear from you. Ways to get in touch: you can email ian@ultimateradio.co.uk, send me a message via our WhatsApp chat group, or directly via those means as well. Morning. facebook.com/ultimateradiouk. I don't think we got a year out of bounds, because the chart show yesterday was 1990, so let's see where we go in this first hour of the randomizer from the 60s, 70s and or 80s. Where is it? It's going to pick. Here we go.
2: 5, 4, 3, 2, 1. Thunderbirds are go.
1: Rightio, here we go. First hour of the randomizer this morning. We're into the 80s. We're going to the mid 80s. We're going to 1985. Ready for that? Let's go.

Here we go into 1985. Memories are plenty. I can have many from this time of year and this particular year as well. But what are your choices of music? What's happening to you this weekend? Get in touch. Good morning.

Starting with an 80s year this morning on the randomizer. It's Ian here live. Yes, I am live. I've just taken my tea bag out, my teacup. Well, that doesn't really mean anything, does it? But, just need a nice, big, strong bucket of tea. The second of the morning. Ian at ultimateradio.co.uk. Send message via WhatsApp. I'll get the group up and running in just a moment's time. Facebook.com/ultimateradiouk. We're in 1985. First with Red Box, now with Maytay. This is Body and Soul.

great year, 1985. 13 years old, unlucky for some, eh? Teenage years. Do you remember the angst? The world was against you. The acne. The school days. Choices. Oh, everything seemed to be on you, didn't it, really? But what was happening in 85 for you? What songs were your favourites? What did you like from that year? What didn't you like from that year? Let me know. Ian at ultimateradio.co.uk.

Morning. How are you doing? It's Ian. Here live on a Saturday. My favourite show to do this, apart from straight up the 70s one on a Sunday. Gotta have favourites. Morning, Jackie. Morning, Paul. Live from a hotel room somewhere. Morning. Also to Jill as well. Loving the first song that we played this morning. Bit of Red Box and Lean On Me. Now, what would you like me to play from this year of 1985? The choice is yours. Get in touch. Cheers. Colonel Abrahams and Traps. Bringing back memories. And you can share those as well if you like. 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

as if you need to be reminded of this. Bring a bit of gloom to the morning. But Margaret Thatcher was the UK Prime Minister in this year. Ronald Reagan was sworn in for a second term in office, 4-year term as US President. Mikhail Gorbachev became the new Soviet Premier, significantly so in this year. That was Colonel Abrahams. And Traps, this is John Parr. And he should have been playing, and he's not playing. There we go. That's better. That should go like that, shouldn't it? St. Elmo's Fire. Yes. Oh, morning. Songs and memories from 1985 in the first hour of the Randomizer.

0: question of the morning. How long do you leave a tea bag in there to make it a nice strong cup of tea? Oh, I've just found out. Wow. Builder's bum variety. Morning, DJ. Hope that you are well. Yes, Saturday morning again. My goodness me. It comes round very quickly. Here's Lloyd Cole on the Commotions and Brand New Friend from our first randomizer year of 1985.
1: Walking with Jesus and Jane. Jane was in a turtleneck. I was much happier.

0: 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Not more diddly-diddly music.
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Virilion and Lavender. Do you know, talking about memories, this reminds me of a very cold late September morning. In fact, the Monday, the 30th of September, 1985, and setting off from home on a journey, couple of hours journey across the Pennines to a brand new school, and that was on the radio, just bringing back very distinct memories of that. But do these bring back memories for you? Is there a song you would like me to play? Then get in touch, or even just say hi, ian@ultimateradio.co.uk, WhatsApp or facebook.com/ultimateradiouk. Morning Denise, yep, can play that very soon. Something about you now. Something about you out there.

good morning to Graham, to Diane, or good evening, or good afternoon. You know how confused I get. Lovely to have your company for however long you can spend. Always appreciated. Right, for Denise, in all, is Sister Sledge. And this was number one in our first randomizer year of 85. It's Frankie.

0: Sister Sledge and Frankie.
1: Do you remember me?
0: Frankie. Very silly. Morning. It's just gone 9:15 on this Saturday, the 12th of September 2026. See and hear live with the randomizer through till 11 o'clock. 3 hours, three different years. Could be from three different decades. May not be. We'll see where we go in the next hour. But 85 still, two or three to come from this year. And you may be lucky. You may, if you've got something in your mind that you'd like me to chuck in there, then let me know, ian@ultimateradio.co.uk. Send a message via WhatsApp or facebook.com/ultimateradiouk. Well, it's set to be quite a mixed day weather-wise here. Rain due. This hasn't already started out there, but it's okay. DJ's here from 11 o'clock. Classic rock on Saturday. Always starts with a Beatles tune. And those 90s at noon as well. You can email dj@ultimateradio.co.uk. Send him a message via our WhatsApp chat group and community. If you're not part of the community, by the way, good place to be. Three groups. Announcement list with information on shows coming up. And is the quickest way to inform you what's happening if it does happen very quickly. A catch-up group with links to shows that have been, so you can catch up and download and store and use against us. Or for us, preferably. 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Presenters.
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0: 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This is Ultimate Radio, as mentioned, broadcasting at 192 kilobytes per second across the UK and stretching right around the world. There is absolutely no place you can hide away from us, believe me. Right, back to the music of 85. Here's a great one from Bryan Adams and Tina Turner. Yeah. Morning.

It's Only Love. Oh, two great voices, Bryan Adams and Tina Turner. All those years ago, 41 years, would you believe? Yeah, beginning to believe all of these things. I can't believe the passage of time. So we've got the music, got the memories, and we've got songs like this from King and Taste of Your Tears. Morning, morning, morning. It's Ian on your radio through till 11 o'clock.

What a great year to start the randomizer this morning. Morning, Monique. Welcome along. Great to know you there. And also to let everybody know you're on the party tonight. Ultimate party from 10 o'clock, playing lots of lively tunes from across the decades. We're in 85 for a couple more bits of music, songs.

been in 1985 in this first hour of the Randomizer. Where do we go into the next hour? Well, that is completely up to the Randomizer, picking that year from the 60s, 70s and or 80s. Taking us to the news at 9, it's Pat Benatar. We Belong. Morning.

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1: More anti-migrant protests are due to take place in Portsmouth this weekend. The demos come as the first man charged over protest-related violence in the city last week will appear in court. Firefighters say they managed to bring a blaze under control at a

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0: Some heavy rain across Scotland, Northern England and Wales, along with strong winds. Top temperatures in the northern half of the UK of 20 Celsius. Drier further south and warmer too, with highs of 24.
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4: It is, and the next news on Ultimate Radio will be at 10 o'clock. But it's just turned 9 on this Saturday morning here in the UK. That makes it very early, 4 a.m. US Eastern. We're into the second hour of a triple randomizer this morning.

Morning, how are you doing? It's Ian with you through till 11 o'clock. So far, we've been into 1985. Everybody's stirring some good memories for you. Hopefully not too many, if any, bad memories from that year. Got a couple more years to come, one after 10, but one now after 9. What is it going to be? As soon as it's known, feel free to get in touch, maybe share a memory, maybe make a request or two from that year, or even just come and say hi. You do that by emailing ian@ultimateradio.co.uk, send a message via our WhatsApp chat group or directly via that means, or facebook.com/ultimateradiouk, or any other means you know how to contact me, please feel free to do so.

0: here we go. Let's get picking that second randomizer year this morning.
1: 5, 4, 3, 2, 1. Thunderbirds are go.
0: Right, we are going way, way, way back with this one. Way, way, way back into the depths of time. There's only a couple of people I can think who will be back in this time. I probably can remember it. 1967, that's where we are, to the Summer of Love. Love, hey.

Well, you can't remember the year, rightly so. You can remember some of the music that came in there, a momentous year, really. It was labelled the Summer of Love. Not sure it was all lots of loving going on. I believe it was quite a rainy summer as well, certainly here in the UK. But music aplenty between now and 10 from our second golden year, second randomizer year of 1967.

Oh, Phillies Taylor, I Feel Love coming on under my next track. It's not playing yet. Pressing the blooming button and it's not playing. Just bear with me a moment. 1967, do you have any songs you'd like to hear from this year? And I would be very, very impressed, as I always say, when we go into the 60s years, that if you've got a memory from then let me know about it so I could tell everybody else about it. Mind you, that'll tell you that you're very old. And that would be very cheeky, wouldn't it? Very, very cheeky. Right, here we go. This is playing. Got that sorted out. I Was Made to Love Her.

1967, The Supremes and The Happening, world leaders in this year, included Harold Wilson, UK Prime Minister. You had Charles de Gaulle as the President of France and Lyndon B. Johnson as the US President. The year of the start of the Apollo Moon Project and also the year of the monkeys. Here's one for Denise.

This song didn't do much for Lulu in the UK, but was a massive number one for about 5 or 6 weeks in the US back in our second randomizer year today of 1967. Oh, the bells are tolling. Is that telling me something? I should hope not. But it's The Herd. This is brilliant. This is from the underworld, Ian at ultimateradio.co.uk, via WhatsApp, via facebook.com/ultimateradio UK.

wowing audiences wherever he plays. The great Jimi Hendrix and his experience. And hey, Joe. Big year for albums, concept albums. Least of all, the Beatles releasing their Sgt. Pepper's Lonely Hearts Club Band. Do I go predictable in terms of which one to play from that album? No, I don't.

Here come all the animals. That is the Beatles, and good morning from their 1967 album, Sgt. Pepper's Lonely Hearts Club Band. I wonder, though, was that their best? Very much subjective. Revolver, White Album. Can name a few others as well. There you go. Right, go on. Cluck, cluck. There we go. The Beatles, the Beach Boys now. Then I Kissed Her. It's the Randomizer. We're in 1967.

0: Hi there, I'm Lyndall and I'm just dropping in to invite you to my Sunday morning breather every Sunday 10 till 1 on Ultimate Radio. It's your chance to stop, to relax, to press pause in your weekend. From 10 till 12, it's all about tunes and chat, so we'll catch up on what's been going on in the world, providing it's not too depressing. Then from 12 till 1, it's the weekly mull. It's that moment in the week when I pick a theme to ponder and we all mull it over together. So a bit of thoughtfulness, a bit of fun and some great music. That's the Sunday morning breather. If you want to get in touch, you can follow at Mull Weekly on Twitter, or you can contact me with your mull thoughts and your music requests by emailing theweeklymull@ultimateradio.co.uk. 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

Winner of the 1967 Eurovision Song Contest, Sandy Shaw and Puppet on a Spring. That was the first time the UK won it as well. Finished second many a time before that. Right, it was a bit of a year of love, psychedelia, and Harper's Bazaar.

Saturday morning here on Ultimate Radio with me, Ian, live right the way through until 11 o'clock when DJ's here with Classic Rock on Saturday. I think I'm in need of another brew. Yes, I'm going to lead on to the next song as well. Lots of memories, lots of songs to pick from this year of 1967. And this is the random nature of the show. I can put my feet up and play you some tunes, and you can suggest them as well. Love to hear from you in regards to those. But what is going to be the third year? It'll come from anywhere, really. Now, talking about brews and cups of teas and coffees and all of that, strange brew. That's what I usually make, isn't it? Isn't it? Cream. Not one of the most cohesive bands in the world, but they came out with stuff like this.

Strange Brew there from Cream. 13 minutes before 10 on this Saturday morning, the 12th of September. Yeah, we're nearly halfway through the month, aren't we? 12th of September 2026. And I say this every year, that nights are closing in very quickly. I was just looking at sun up and sundown times, and it's suddenly become, you know, sunsets at 7:30 now. It didn't seem that, you know, long since it was 9 o'clock. It made a difference here, though. Well, well, well, Saturdays, weekends, weekdays, all great here on Ultimate Radio. Just looking at what's happening today and across the weekend. From 11, it's Classic Rock on Saturday with DJ. Mentioned that before. Holly Auto DJ. Then Stateside Saturday with Rachel and Jim live from the US from 4 o'clock. 3 hours of laughter. Laughter and more laughter. We need more laughter in this world, don't we? So Rachel and Jim, the perfect antidote to all the not-so-good stuff. I love being called antidotes. Okay, some smart ass is going to say Uncle Dotes as well. And then I'm back Saturday night show this evening from 7. It's a bit of a celebration, but it's a kind of a bit of an open house for requests. We've got a Saturday connection. We've got a race to the centre of the decade. And I've decided what I'm doing, really. You know, it's one of those ad hoc things. Matter. And news and more news. And then a party. We love a party. Ultimate party style with Monique from 10 o'clock. Looking ahead to tomorrow, Sunday Breather with Lindell from 10. From 1, it's the Jukebox with Mark. Pick a letter A to J. Pick a number 0 to 9. Match them together. You get a nice surprise. Or maybe not a nice surprise, but that's the randomness of it all. 3 o'clock is Straight Up the 70s with me. Donna Summer is the artist in Fogo, the evolutionary artist of the decade. And lots more happening. I'll give you more details in the next hour of the show when we go into our third randomizer year. Right, with a few more from 1967. And if you're quick, you can get a choice in. Ian at ultimateradio.co.uk via WhatsApp, via facebook.com/ultimateradio.co.uk. Here's Davey Dozy, Beaky Mick and Tid. Touch me, touch me.

Good morning to Paul. That is Dave D, Dozy, Beaky, Mick and Titch, and touch me, Paul. Oh, not feeling too good today. Rest, relax, and stay tuned to Ultimate Radio. That's the medicine, that's the prescription for today. Here are the Flower Pot Men. And let's go to San Francisco. Are you paying? I've been. My goodness, what a place that is.

Right, we'll get two more in from 1967, and then we're going to pick another randomizer year, the third this morning. We've been in 85, this one's 67. And from late on in December, the Four Tops were a new entry in the UK charts with this.

Walk Away Renee from the Four Tops. More in the next hour of the show. We're online, we're on your mobiles, we're on your smart speakers. We are Ultimate Radio. We're going to finish this hour, 1967. It's a seasonal one. It's Autumn Almanac from the Kinks.

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1: It's the biggest donation made to a party in UK political history. Reform UK have been given £36 million by a crypto billionaire. Ben Dello said he wanted to hand the money to Nigel Farage's party to help them fight the next election. Donald Trump has touched down in Ireland, where he's making a two-day visit. He was greeted by the Deputy Premier Simon Harris at Dublin Airport. He'll also meet the President and Taoiseach, as well as business leaders. The first man charged over anti-migrant protests in Portsmouth is appearing in court this morning. The 42-year-old was arrested last weekend and later charged with violent disorder and assaulting a police officer. And in football, newly promoted Hull City are hoping to continue

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1: Some heavy rain across Scotland, Northern England and Wales, along with strong winds. Top temperatures in the northern half of the UK of 20 Celsius. Drier further south and warmer too, with highs of 24.
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4: And the next news on Ultimate Radio is at 11 o'clock, but it's just turned 10 here on this Saturday morning here in the UK. That is 5 a.m. US Eastern. So far, 1985, 1967. Ready for the third hour of the randomizer? What year is it going to be now? Once the year has been picked, let me know what you'd like to hear. Maybe say hi or just send me a memory. ian@ultimateradio.co.uk via WhatsApp, chat group up and running there, and facebook.com/ultimateradiouk. Without further ado, not wasting any more time, let's get picking that third randomizer year today.
5: 5, 4, 3, 2, 1. Thunderbirds are go.

right, it just kept picking the same year again and again and again there, so we're on to the crack on. 1978 it's eventually come up with. We've done that one before on a number of occasions. We're going to do that again today. 1978, let's have your memories. Let's have your song requests. Let's have a chat on this very breezy and increasingly rainy Saturday morning. Let's get picking.

lot of rocking going on that night. Cruising time for the young bright lights. Just down past the gas rush by the meat factory door, the five lamb boys were coming on strong.

lots to go at from this year of 1978, the year in which Jimmy Carter was the US President, James Callaghan, the UK Prime Minister, and the Boomtown Rats were in the UK charts with Rat Trap, as were Queen with a double A-side, Bicycle Race, and this one.

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It's getting windier out there. A day for being in, methinks. If you have to, well, you can avoid it. Going out, that is. But maybe you need to go out and maybe you've got things to do. You can take us with you. We're on your mobile. My Tuner Radio is one of those. Just look for Ultimate Radio Live. That's the latest configuration of what they're asking for. On your mobile phones. Right, back to the music of 1978. Boney M. Big year for them. Rivers of Babylon and Brown Girl in the Ring. Following it up with this, Rasputin. Good morning, it's the Randomizer. With me, Ian. 1978, pick a tune, share a memory. Come and say hi.

0: Morning, Paul, in Cheltenham. It's all dry there, apparently. 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Oh, well, you've had your fair share of rain. Should we start this again?
1: Automatic lover. 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
0: DD Jackson, lover. 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
0: This is for Paul. Morning, Mark. Morning, Kez. Lover. Nice lay-in this morning, well deserved.

Oh, I love it. Lots and lots and lots and lots of requests coming in for 1978, which is proving very popular indeed. Brilliant. Thank you for those. I will get through as many as I can before 11 o'clock, but get yours in as well. Still chance to play you something from this great year. Morning, Sue. Yep, got your request via Denise. Morning, Mark. Morning, Kez, as mentioned. And some Blondie for Mark. Here we go, from Parallel Lines. Get in touch, Ian at ultimateradio.co.uk. 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

Talking of Mark, he's here tomorrow from 1 with the jukebox. It will be up and running. He has the coins. He's buffed up his buttons. And all you need to do is get your combination into him. A letter between A and J, a number between 0 and 9. Match them together and get a surprise. Good, bad, indifferent. The joy is taking part and finding all of that out. Now this one for Sue. Taken us back to 1978 to the film of the year. Yes, all that school shenanigans going on. It's Grease from Frankie Valli.

guests flying in. Brilliant. This for Sue. Grease is the word. Now, 1978, big year for Jerry Rafferty. He was there right slap bang with his album City to City. And this for Cares is Matty's Rag.

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Sorry, I had to get the right version of that on. I got the later side, kind of remix version of what Paul was asking for. And authenticity is our middle name here on Ultimate Radio. Can't let you down, can we? 1978 is our randomizer year in this third hour. Our third randomizer year, I should say.

Jeff Wayne, the eve of the war. You know what's coming next, because I kind of came on accidentally. But more of your requests coming up, taking us all the way through until 11 o'clock this morning on our randomizer, our third randomizer year of 1978 here. Tomorrow from 10, Sunday Breather with Lindahl. 3 hours of great reflective, relaxing music for your Sunday, with all the usual features as well. A bit of a deep breath, maybe a mull too. You can get in touch, the Weekly Mull at ultimateradio.co.uk. Here's one for Denise.

0: Right, I've just been corrected. Lyndall's not here tomorrow for the Sunday Breather. So it's not on our cover list. So, you know, I've just got to follow what's on there, really. Right, I shall amend that in my head. As people tell me, then I can pay due things to it. So thanks, DJ. Thanks for that reminder. Brilliant. Right, what we got for the rest of the day and the weekend here on Ultimate Radio. Very brief, because I've got some more tunes to play you from 1978. From 11 o'clock, it's Classic Rock on Saturday with Mr. DJ, including the 90s at noon. DJ at ultimateradio.co.uk. 2 o'clock, it's Holly, the auto DJ. Then from 4, it's Stateside Saturday with Jim and Rachel. 7 o'clock, it's a Saturday night show. Got the race to the centre of the decade. We've also got a Saturday connection. I'm not quite there with the feature this evening. You know, I'm kind of a bit slow on that. I will come up with something, I promise you. I'm celebrating because it's 11 years this week since I started. And I'm not going to go any massive into it. But there are a few things happening on the show as well. Stay tuned because it's going to be a little bit special. 10 o'clock, it's the ultimate party with Monique. From midnight all the way through the night, Holly, the auto DJ, through tomorrow morning and into tomorrow afternoon. When from 1, in is Mark. He's here with a jukebox. He's back with the letter and number combinations that will bring a smile to your face. The lane that will be all a load of bloody rubbish. Hey! 3 o'clock, it is straight up the 70s. We've got Donna Summer with our evolutionary artist of the decade. The album Teaser and the Firecat from Cat Stevens, 1973, 75, 77. Our chart years for the number 13s and the birthday dowry and much more. Access all areas. Denise is back for that tomorrow from 6. From 8, it is the Folk Show with Corey and then Char Morby with a Soul Shack. All here for the next 24 hours or so, or more, here on Ultimate Radio. Right, more requests. Let's go to The Darkness at the Edge of Town, and this one for Kez, Candy's Room.
1: In Candy's room, there are pictures of her heroes on the wall. To get to Candy's room, gotta walk, darkness at Candy's Hall. Strangers from the city,

Oh, thanks for your company this morning. All that is Candy's Room. Bruce Springsteen from Darkness on the Edge of Town. Back to our third randomizer year today of 1978. And this is a Bruce connection with this one. A Patti Smith Group and Because of the Night.

Right, we've got two more to come in to squeeze in to the show. DJs ready and raring to go with classic rock on Saturday. That for Mark, this one for Paul. Leo Sayer, Can't Stop Loving You.

Right, thank you so much for joining me this morning. We've been in 1978, 1967, 1985. Back this evening from 7 with a slightly special Saturday night show. Also, straight up the 70s tomorrow afternoon from 3. Take care of yourselves. DJ's next. I've got a hit, see if I've got the right version of this on. It might change, just bear with me.

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1: It's the biggest donation made to a party in UK political history. Reform UK have been given £36 million by a crypto billionaire. Ben Dello said he wanted to hand the money to Nigel Farage's party to help them fight the next election. Donald Trump has touched down in Ireland, where he's making a two-day visit. He was greeted by the Deputy Premier Simon Harris at Dublin Airport. He'll also meet the President and Taoiseach, as well as business leaders. The first man charged over anti-migrant protests in Portsmouth is appearing in court this morning. The 42-year-old was arrested last weekend and later charged with violent disorder and assaulting a police officer. And in football, newly promoted Hull City are hoping to continue their unbeaten start to the Premier League season with a trip to Chelsea. Elsewhere, Bournemouth host Brentford and Forest head to Villa. Meanwhile, Everton travel to face Spurs later this afternoon, and David Moyes is fairly happy with how his side's season's gone so far.
2: Pleased in some aspects. I think we've played quite well in some of the games. I'm not unhappy. I'd like to have got another win rather than a draw somewhere along the way. You know, the players have done a really good job at the moment.
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1: Mostly dry with the odd patch of heavy rain possible, particularly across Wales. It's quite breezy though. Some warm sunny spells in the south of England. Temperatures reaching highs of 23 degrees Celsius.
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Knapper, and for the benefit of Mystic Heights, from 1967. See, Ian left that lying around. He was diving into 1967 earlier. So there you go. Good morning, everybody, and welcome to the Classic Rock Show. We got the 90s at noon. Plenty of room for requests. Otherwise, it's some of the greatest music of the 20th century. So the stuff that I just grew up on, listening to the radio constantly. I always had the radio on, and I was very much into the more the rock end of things. You know, plenty of top 40 stations in New York, and I don't know. I didn't like the melange genres. It bothered me at the time, and I don't mind it as much today. But when you're a young teen or adolescent or whatever, you kind of you have your allegiances. And back then it was like either you were like a rock guy or you were like a R&B guy or you were a whatever. It always was your identity. The bands you were into kind of proved how cool you weren't or were. Sometimes. Anyway, you can make requests. WhatsApp chat is really the only way. I haven't been able to figure out my email for the station yet. I've been suffering computer ouches, and so I need to get my act together and get that going. But hopefully sometime, maybe over the weekend. See, I have a couple of days of not having to do radio. I don't say having it, but not doing radio, and maybe I can work on that. It should only take about 5 minutes, but I gotta like dig out all the information, and that takes a while. So anyway, from the album A Wink Is As Good As a Nod, it's the face of the Rod Stewart.

Grateful Dead from the Morris Hotel album, Scarlet Begonias, from that one, what was that, like 1974? One of the few bands that I've seen more than once back in the day. It was just fun going to a Dead show. It wasn't necessarily the, you know, the music, while it was cool. It was more like, it was the vibe, you know, the audience and stuff. There were, you know, during intermission, because the Grateful Dead is one of those bands that... they never really had an opening act. They, they'd come out, play for an hour and a half or so, take a break, come back, and play for another hour and a half. That's great. But, during intermission, people would just stroll around and all that stuff. And one time I was just hanging out and with a couple of friends, and somebody goes up to me and goes, "Hey, wow, man, they got ice cream over there, man." And I'm like, "Hey, that's cool. Maybe you should get yourself some." "Hey, that's a great idea, man. I'm going to go. I'm going to go get it." "Yeah, yeah." She just wandered off. It's great, man. Before that, we had April Wine from a band from Canada, from an album called Power. Was it something about power? Power Play, there you go. Enough is Enough from that one. Maggie's Farm from Bob Dylan, and Julie's Farm from The Faces with Rod Stewart. So there you go. Good morning, Pete Stevenson, who's tuned in. Thank you very much. Enjoying some of the greatest rock of the, or the greatest music, really, of the 20th century. Let's do this one here from Van Halen's 1984 album, I'll Wait. It's Element Radio, the classic rock show.

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3: On this day, September 12th, back in 1966, The Monkees. 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
3: 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In 1980, David Bowie released his 14th studio album, Scary Monsters. In 1989, Aerosmith released their 10th studio album, the commercial smash hit, Hump. And in 2003, the man in black, Johnny Cash, died at the age of 71 in Nashville, only 4 months after his wife, June Carter Cash, had died. Today's birthdays include George Jones, Neil Peart.
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Jackson Browne from his 1993 album, I'm Alive, the title track from that one. And a nice little number. There you go. This week, here in New York anyway, the schools went back to, the kids went back to school, public school anyway, and private schools also kind of started around this week too. I understand that elsewhere in the country, you know, they started like in the beginning of August. Rachel was telling me that Delaney went back to school at the beginning of August. I think, wow. But then again, they their school ends, you know, like in May. So while here, you know, it goes on till probably around the end of June. So, you know, it all works out. So 180 days of actual school days we give our children here in America. You know, not counting weekends and holidays and all that. It comes out to 180 days. So it doesn't sound like a lot of education. 365, 180, doesn't sound, I don't know. It should be a little bit more, like, you know, like 240 days maybe. I don't know. Maybe. Anyway, so let's do a bit of a foreplay tribute to teachers, because they got their work cut out for them. All right, we'll start out with Elton John and Teacher, I Need You from the Don't Shoot Me, I'm Only the Piano Player album. Dolman Radio Classic Rock Show.

Little Rock Pile from the album Seconds of Pleasure, Teacher Teacher. They featured Nick Lowe and Dave Edmonds. It was kind of a one-off, and they may have toured, maybe. And as to wrap up our teacher tribute to teacher set, before that, we had Big Country and the Teacher, 38 special with Teacher Teacher. That's from a film. And start out with Elton John and Teacher I Need You from Don't Shoot Me, I'm Only the Piano Player. Yeah. Good evening, or good morning, rather, to Andy, who's tuned in, enjoying the Jackson Browne. I love Jackson Browne. He's, in the 70s, he was all over the radio, right? And then he kind of, towards the late 80s, he kind of got lost in the shuffle of hair metal and all the rest of it, and into the 90s with grunge and all that, that really took over, and his kind of music just kind of fell by the wayside. But he's put out some great records. I love his stuff. Let's get into a couple of these here. Where am I? Ellie? There we go. From the album, his band and the street choir, Van Morrison, Domino, it's Ultimate Radio, the classic rock show.

0: There you go, a little Joe Cocker and his take on the Blind Faith classic, Can't Find My Way Home, from his 1992 album, Night Calls. And again, he's another guy that through the 70s on FM radio, quite prominent, and then, you know, through the 80s and 90s, you know, kind of got pushed by the wayside. You know, those older guys didn't have anything to say, quote unquote, anymore. So, you know, the newer, younger bands got the royal treatment, I guess, you know, as far as airplay, the coveted airplay. So anyway, we're getting ready to hit the 90s at noon. We start out with 1967. Why don't we wrap up this hour with 1967 from Disraeli Gears. It's Cream, classic rock show.
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2: We were talking about it, and you got the right man over here to get it moving. But yeah, I think it would be a fantastic thing. Now the UK will have something to say about it, obviously, but I think it would be a great thing. I mean, how can it be bad?
1: Yeah, he was speaking at the start of his two-day trip there, where he's met with the Irish president and Taoiseach amid one of the biggest security operations the country's police service has ever managed. It's the biggest donation made to a political party in UK history. Reform UK have been given £36 million by a crypto billionaire. Ben Dello said he wanted to hand the money to Nigel Farage's party to help them fight the next election. Police in Portsmouth say they won't tolerate protesters whose only aim is to create fear and incite violence. It says more demonstrations are due to take place there today. And Princess Diana's off-the-shoulder black revenge dress is going up for auction in New York later this year. It's expected to fetch up to £220,000. From Radio News Hub, I'm Phil Towers.
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There's plenty of room for requests. You can use the WhatsApp chat to do that. Apologies, the email is still down on my end. It's completely my fault. Hopefully, maybe I can get it going this weekend. I don't know. You know, we'll see. It shouldn't take more than like a couple of minutes, but for some reason, you know, the process is finding all the information and digging it out and I don't know. It's just for some reason it's just an irritating process that I just find. I procrastinate over it. It's silly. It's really stupid. It really is. Anyway, let's get into this one. The Jake Andrews Band and from the album Room to Burn, Time to Burn, even. We'll do the title.

Oasis and the from the album Master Plan, and Fade Away from that one. As we get into the 90s at noon, here's one from James. I Know What I'm Here For. They released this in 1992. It's All in My Radio, the classic.

from the album Promised Land, Queensryche, and One More Time. There you go. And good morning to Carrie, who's tuned in, and she's been here for a while and having a hard time getting herself going until she's figured out where to go get a Costa hazelnut something or other, coffee. All right. I've never been that driven to go get coffee. You know, So we'll see. I hope you like our coffee when you come for the visit, Carrie. we have a pot going pretty much constantly. So there's plenty to be had, whether it's good or not. That's all. We like it. So there you go. Anyway, Darren is also tuned in, and he's made a request for some Soundgarden, Slaves and Bulldozers. It's Ultimate Radio, the classic rock show, doing the 90s at noon.

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The album Stranger in a Song, that's Rainbow, featuring the vocals of Doogie White. My boss told me to take. I asked. Actually, I'm kind of looking forward to picking up the feelings at the airport when they come, because every time me and Linda go to pick up somebody at the airport, right, we walk into the terminal, we're always assaulted. I don't want, maybe assaulted is the right, but we're always kind of accosted by the smell of this really heavenly coffee brewing someplace. we've never really found where it's being brewed, and I've made it my mission. This time when we go, we got to track down this place, because it smells so good. It's got to taste great, right? But a lot of times you smell coffee, it smells great, it's amazing, right? And then you take a sip of it, and it's coffee, and it's just bitter and it's nasty, unless you put some kind of flavoring in it. And I put a lot of cream in mine, or whole milk actually, and sugar, and off we go. But I'm happy. But I'm curious to see what it would be like if we ever tracked it down. But so we'll see. From the album Days of the New, Touch, Peel, and Stand, Ultimate Radio, the classic rock show.

0: There's Wait and Bleed right there from Slipknot from an early album, because apparently they're starting to putting out some new music. Lindell played something from them last night that was just wow. I don't know. They just seem to have removed all melody from whatever they do, it seems. But and before that, we had Therapy with Trigger Inside from the Troublegum album. And before that, even some Alice in Chains, Got Me Wrong from the Sap EP. And we were talking coffee with Mark and Carrie. And I said, like, at the airport, when we get there, there's always an amazing aroma of coffee in the terminal. And we've never really been able to track the place down. And it's our theory, anyway, that it's probably just piped in through the ventilation system. You know, there is no coffee place at all, because it just seems when you get to where it's very strong and it should be there, there's no place. So, I don't know. I will have to track it down. So we'll see. All right, we'll wrap up the Nights at Noon here with a cover of a 70s classic as done by Rob Zombie featuring Lionel Richie and Trini.
1: Oh, yeah.
0: Yeah. Oh, thank you.

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1: Donald Trump says he would love to see a united Ireland, speaking at the start of a two-day visit there. The US president said the reunification of the Republic of Ireland and Northern Ireland may as well happen now. He also said he's been working personally to resolve the Iran war.
2: Iran cannot have a nuclear weapon. Well, they were 2 weeks away from having a nuclear weapon. If they had it, they would have blown up Israel, they would have blown up the Middle East, and they would have hit some in Europe's cities, and they would probably hit us too before we put out the fire.
1: Reform UK has been given the biggest single donation to a British political party on record. A crypto tycoon's handed Nigel Farage's party £36 million. The Ministry of Defence has denied claims it was behind an error that caused huge air traffic control issues earlier this week. Airports across the UK were thrown into chaos as more than 2,000 flights were cancelled. And in football, newly promoted Hull City are hoping to continue their unbeaten start to the Premier League season with a trip to Chelsea. Among the other games today, Bournemouth host Brentford and Forest head to Villa. From Radio News Hub, I'm Phil Towers.
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1: Mostly dry with the odd patch of heavy rain possible, particularly across Wales. It's quite breezy though. Some warm sunny spells in the south of England. Temperatures reaching highs of 23 degrees Celsius.
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Black Sabbath from the Sabbath Bloody Sabbath album, and Killing Yourself to Live from 1973 to start off hour three, the final hour at the top of the hour. After me, Holly will kick in for a time until Stateside Saturday with Jim and Rachel from 4 to 7. 7 to 10 is the Saturday night thing, and there's a special one tonight, so you might want to tune in for that one. I know what it is, but I can't tell. And then from 10 to midnight is the ultimate party with Monique. So that's the rest of the entertainment for the rest of today, at any rate. Let's do a set of four here for no particular reason. They're strung together. From the album HSAS, it's primarily Sammy Hagar with Neil Schon of Journey, and they put like a one, they went out on tour and as a one-off, and they recorded the album. It's not a live album per se. I mean, some of it is actually, but from that, it's the opening track and Top of the Rock, all the radio, the classic rock show.

Jerry Rafferty from his City to City album. Ian played something from it this morning and kind of left it lying around, so I thought I'd play something from it too. Home and Dry from that one, and also same story with Queen. You played something from the jazz album, and I thought, you know, while he was tooling around in 1978, I said, all right, let's do something from that. Andy enjoying both of those, so thank you very much. We had something from the Aqualung album and Cross-Eyed Mary from Jethro Tull before that, and we started out the set with Sammy Hagar with Neil Schon, rather. I don't know why it keeps reversing that, but Top of the Rock from their one and only album, Together, I think. Probably. Right. From the album Learning the Crawl, the Pretenders, their third album as a band. They released this in like 1994. And from that, the opening track, Middle of the Road. It's Element Radio, the Classic Rock Show.

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1: Tiddlers, Mark Fielding here. Now, people always tell me that Wednesdays are the worst day of the week, but I say that's rubbish because from 7 o'clock I'm on the radio and that's generally a good thing. That's what I say anyway. It's a show which is packed with features like the jukebox from 7 o'clock. There's the full length at 8:30 and the ones after the ones at 9 o'clock. There's loads of other stuff going on. There's always some ranting and general mucking about going on as well. You can get involved in the show by sending me a tweet at MarkFOnAir if you like Twitter. If you don't, send me an email to mark@ultimateradio.co.uk and join me from 7 o'clock every Wednesday. We'll have a laugh, shall we?
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From the 1987 album Dream Evil, that's Dio over Love. There you go. Mark's been in touch. He was enjoying that Pretenders track there. That's a great album. And the first three, man, the first three Pretenders albums are just brilliant. I think so. And then, not that they're, the others are bad. They just kind of, I don't know, took a... They got kind of, again, lost in the shuffle, you know, when the, with the hair metal and the grunge and stuff, the Pretenders got kind of, you know, they were still putting out great records, but nobody's really paying that much attention. He's also made a request for a B-side of a Police track, so I've got that. And before that, though, let's do a track from the David Bowie album, Scary Monsters. He released that today, apparently, in 1980. So it's worth mentioning and maybe playing something from it. It's a cliche, I know, but I love it. It's a great song. Ashes to Ashes, the Classic Rock Show.

Some Procol Harum and Simple Sisters got Whooping Cough. There you go. There's probably an ointment for that. Before that, we had some Police and the B-side, apparently, to Message in a Bottle with Landlord from them by request for Mark. And before that, David Bowie, Ashes to Ashes from the Scary Monsters album. And Mark was saying that as far as he's concerned, that's like David's best last good album. Is what he said. Although I like Let's Dance. It's a great record. It's a departure from what we were used to David doing. But that was kind of him in a nutshell. He'd get to a point and then he kind of like switch gears and put out all kind different kind of music and stuff. So he was always experimenting. I love the Let's Dance album. It's a dancey record. It is what it is. So that's it. Coming up tomorrow, there is no Sunday breather, as Lyndall put it. When you go away for a while, you got to come back and catch up on work. So she's got to catch up on work tomorrow. You got the Sunday dinner with Mark with the giant jukebox there. Pick a letter from 0 to 1. Pick a number from A to J, and you get something good sometimes, and sometimes you get the Carpenters. So, it's like a game of roulette without any real danger to it, other than landing on a Carpenter song. But anyway, so that's from 1 to 3. 3 to blah blah blah blah. Do the math. 3 to 6. Yeah, that's what it is. 3 to 6. Ian is here with Straight Up the 70s, and he's got a bunch of features going on in there. And then from 6 to 8, I believe Denise has returned for Access All Areas. Although if not, Holly will kick in. You got the folk show with Corey from 8 to 10, and then from 10 to midnight, you got the Soul Shack with Char, and there you go, and that's your life for tomorrow too. So in case it's a rainy day, you don't want to go outside. There's plenty of good music to be had on the station, and I will be back next on Up in the Attic, and I will probably have an Ultimate album side of some kind. I haven't looked. There'll be a Beanbag Spotlight or two, more than likely. So that'll be that. And that's it. So going back to 1974, I'll leave you with this last one from the self-titled album from Kansas, a band formed in Topeka, if I remember right. And they took their cue from progressive rock bands from England, like ELP and Yes and like that, and they kind of built on it or fell over it or something. From their first album, though, The Death of Mother Nature's Sweet. I'll leave you with this. Have a great weekend. Catch you on Monday if you're around. Bye-bye, everybody.

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2: Donald Trump says he thinks a unified Ireland will happen at some point.
3: We're talking about it, and you got the right man over here to get it moving. But yeah, I think it would be a fantastic thing. Now the UK will have something to say about it, obviously, but I think it would be a great thing. I mean, how can it be bad?
2: Yeah, he was speaking at the start of his two-day trip there, where he's met with the Irish president and Taoiseach amid one of the biggest security operations the country's police service has ever managed. It's the biggest donation made to a political party in UK history. Reform UK had been given £36 million by a crypto billionaire. Ben Dello said he wanted to hand the money to Nigel Farage's party to help them fight the next election. Police in Portsmouth say they won't tolerate protesters whose only aim is to create fear and incite violence. It says more demonstrations are due to take place there today. And Princess Diana's off-the-shoulder black revenge dress is going up for auction in New York later this year. It's expected to fetch up to £220,000. From Radio News Hub, I'm Phil Towers.
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2: Mostly dry with the odd patch of heavy rain possible, particularly across Wales. It's quite breezy though. Some warm sunny spells in the south of England. Temperatures reaching highs of 23 degrees Celsius.
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0: Radio.
1: Donald Trump says he would love to see a united Ireland, speaking at the start of a two-day visit there. The US president said the reunification of the Republic of Ireland and Northern Ireland may as well happen now. He also said he's been working personally to resolve the Iran war.
2: Iran cannot have a nuclear weapon, so they were 2 weeks away from having a nuclear weapon. If they had it, they would have blown up Israel, they would have blown up the Middle East, and they would have hit some in Europe's cities, and they would probably hit us too before we put out the fire.
1: Reform UK has been given the biggest single donation to a British political party on record. A crypto tycoon's handed Nigel Farage's party £36 million. The Ministry of Defence has denied claims it was behind an error that caused huge air traffic control issues earlier this week. Airports across the UK were thrown into chaos as more than 2,000 flights were cancelled. And in football, newly promoted Hull City are hoping to continue their unbeaten start to the Premier League season with a trip to Chelsea. Among the other games today, Bournemouth host Brentford and Forest head to Villa. From Radio News Hub, I'm Phil Towers.
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1: Mostly dry with the odd patch of heavy rain possible, particularly across Wales. It's quite breezy though. Some warm sunny spells in the south of England. Temperatures reaching highs of 23 degrees Celsius.
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0: Hello, Jim Pemberton here, and it is my firmly held belief that the greatest music ever recorded was made between January 1st of 1970 and December 31st of 1979. 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
1: Donald Trump says he would love to see a united Ireland. Speaking at the start of a two-day visit there, the US president said the reunification of the Republic of Ireland and Northern Ireland may well as happen now. He was also questioned by reporters on the Iran war, something he says he personally has worked to resolve.
2: Iran cannot have a nuclear weapon. It's very simple. They were 2 weeks away from having a nuclear weapon. If they had it, they would have blown up Israel, they would have blown up the Middle East, and they would have hit some of Europe's cities.
1: Reform UK has received another £36 million donation from cryptocurrency billionaire Christopher Harborn. He said he was matching a donation of the same amount from fellow billionaire Ben Dilo. Anti-migrant protesters and counter-demonstrators have gathered in Portsmouth with a large police presence in the city centre. Police warned they would not tolerate fear or violence and said protesters wearing face coverings could be arrested. And England have completed a 3-0 test series whitewash over Pakistan, with Captain Joe Root leading his side to an 8-wicket victory. From Radio News Hub, I'm Ben Monse.
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1: Winds gradually easing later on as rain moves further south, where it will stay cloudy and humid, but fresher with clearer spells in the north, lows of 14 degrees Celsius.
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0: is Steely Dan and the rare quadraphonic version of Do It Again as we get started on this week's edition of the Stateside Saturday program from Ultimate Radio. Hello there, I am Jim Pemberton. I don't know if Rachel is going to be joining us on the program or not because she has a house full of kids right now. It's Delaney having a sleepover, so it's going to just depend on what's going on there. So maybe it'll be both of us, maybe it'll just be me, but we will play some great tunes, including this one from Bob Seger.
1: Are you

0: Good record. McCartney and Wings, that is Girls School on the Stateside Saturday program from Ultimate Radio. And by golly, yes, she is on the air with us with her bulletproof vest, chest protector, her well-girded loins versus the apparently oncoming onslaught of young 11, 12-year-old girls. It's Rachel Schroeder.
1: I was ready to go.
0: Yes, you were.
1: I'm here. I survived.
0: Everything reasonably peaceful?
1: Everything's reasonably peaceful. We had 6 kids, and 3 of them are left at this point.
0: You had 6 kids all sleeping over?
1: 5 of them slept over.
0: Where'd you put them all?
1: They all just... they're kids. They all just found their spot in the living room.
0: Kind of like all of us on New Year's Eve, where you just kind of sleep wherever you fall.
1: Yeah.
0: Ah, okay. Okay, very nice.
1: Just curled up on the couches, and although they didn't really sleep much.
0: You never do at a thing like that.
1: No.
0: God knows we didn't back in the day.
1: And I didn't last night.
0: No, I'm sure you didn't.
1: I am tired. There's going to be a nap pad this afternoon. Sorry, Mr. Beverly, I think sleep's going to win out.
0: Oh, goodness. Well, if you do tune in, I'll have him play some Motorhead for you.
1: Oh, gosh, no.
0: Yeah. Well, you're being the good mom, of course. It's the extended birthday celebration. You couldn't really do it last week, so it is this weekend, and lots of kids over and all of that. What have they been doing besides not sleeping?
1: They went to the park yesterday afternoon,
0: mm-hmm.
1: and just hung out there for, I don't know, we were there for 3.5 hours or so.
0: It was a nice enough day for it.
1: It was. Really pretty simple, fruit and veg and cupcakes and... Oh, hang on a second.
0: Mm-hmm. Okay.
1: Gifts out at the park, came back. They did popcorn and movie. And then just kind of hung out. Some of them kind of talked and played on their phones. One of them brought a virtual reality glasses.
0: Okay.
1: So everybody's been trying those out.
0: Mm.
1: And I kind of dozed a little bit late. And then woke up, I don't know, about 2 in the morning. And was probably awake till about 4.
0: Mm.
1: And woke up about 8. So and they all were awake till about 3. They kind of do the same thing.
0: Mm-hmm.
1: One would doze off for a little bit, and then they'd wake up, and another one would doze off. So they got a few hours of sleep, but I think everybody was totally out from about 4 to 7:30 or something.
0: It's funny because my daughter and I were talking about the days when we would go to summer camp. Back when we were in our respective childhoods, and just, some of the all-night shenanigans that would go on, mm-hmm. I mean, where you'd be, they'd put you to bed, like, lights out would be, like 9:30, 10 o'clock or what have you. And
1: but that didn't really mean lights out.
0: No, it doesn't. It doesn't at all. I mean, you'd be up till, God only knows when, just talking, listening to the radio, doing whatever. And then, of course, they wake you up, 7 a.m. for breakfast, or in some cases earlier, because, one of the things that we did at our camp was we had to go fishing for breakfast one particular morning. So that was the morning in which, we were paired up in groups of 2 and given canoes, and the head counselor would be in the canoe ahead of everybody, and he had his boombox with him. So, and I remember he was playing the Eagles Long Run cassette. And so we would have to just basically follow the sound that was coming from that particular canoe, and that would lead us to the fishing spot that had been picked out, and then we would have to just basically fish and try to catch whatever we were going to have for breakfast that day, and we would, and you know, then we went to another spot, and fires were built, and fish were cooked, and breakfast was had.
1: So how much breakfast did you catch or cook?
0: I don't know that I personally caught much of anything, but the guy that I was with actually was a little bit better at it than I was. Mm. My problem was that my mind would wander, and I would kind of like not pay attention to the tug on the line, and I think I missed a few that way.
1: Oops.
0: You know, but it's like, okay, y'all got me up at 5 a.m., and I probably went to sleep at like 1:30. You know, there's only so much I can do.
1: Yeah, well, they told you lights out for a reason.
0: Well, yes, that doesn't mean we were actually going to like heed that reason. But no, we like caught a couple catfish or whatever, and that was perfect. It was kind of cool, you know. We didn't have to clean it. At least we have to clean the fish.
1: Yeah, we didn't have to do that. We didn't have to go catch our breakfast.
0: Yeah, well, we had to do it the one morning.
1: Yeah.
0: Yeah. No, it was kind of a cool experience, and honestly, whenever
1: you
0: I
1: liked
0: hear
1: it
0: that,
1: because they were playing the long run.
0: Yeah, and whenever I hear that album, I think of that now. See, I got lucky in that I was, you know, I happened to be in the cabin of the counselor with the boombox with the cassette collection. So we were listening to a lot of The Long Run. We were listening to a lot of the Breakfast in America album from Supertramp.
1: Okay.
0: What else? The Bat Out of Hell album from Meatloaf. He had all kinds of stuff. He had good taste.
1: Hold Out from Jackson Brown was out about that time.
0: Mm-hmm. In fact, I think that was that particular camp was my first introduction to the band Little Feat. Because this guy was a big Little Feat fan, and of course, Little Feat hadn't made its way onto Top 40 radio ever, so at that point, I'd really never heard him too much, but I think that's kind of where, you know, I got to hearing him for the first time, like, hey, this is all right.
1: Okay.
0: So, yeah, I remember that that counselor very well. His name was Ron, and he was the guy with the cassettes, and I'm like, man, I'm in the right cabin.
1: Of course.
0: Yeah, yeah.
1: Music follows you or you follow the music, one of the two.
0: That's the way my life has been, yeah. In fact, I remember...
1: most of the time, you take it with you, so...
0: Well, it was funny because at a previous job I had, I had ended up kind of... like making friends with this kind of older African American woman, and we had like just gotten into a conversation over the break, and she was into like, you know, some of the old school soul music, and I know that music very well, so we got to talking about it, and I think I kind of gained her respect because anytime that she would see me, you know, like in the break room or heading down the hall, and she would say something along the lines of, "What's happening, Music Man?"
1: Oh, geez.
0: So, yeah, it was always Music Man to her, which I loved.
1: Okay.
0: Yeah.
1: Of course.
0: I thought that was wonderful.
1: So, yeah, we've been doing the party thing, and and this week, Bilbo's puppy raiser has been here, too. So it's just been an incredibly busy week between that. And I had a really busy week at work. So I've just been going in a lot of different directions this week.
0: Now, I already know the answer to this question, but I'll pose it for the sake of the conversation we're having here. Now, for those who have listened on a regular basis, they kind of know that we've described Bilbo as just being very chill, very, very laid back, you know, just doesn't get super excited about a whole lot of things. What was his reaction to seeing his puppy raiser for the first time since he left for guide dog school, I suppose?
1: Well, he saw her at guide dog school when we graduated.
0: Well, that's true, yeah.
1: That's been since June of last year.
0: Mm-hmm.
1: When she drove up, he was kind of, you know, kind of quiet and just looked like, okay, who is this, you know, and... he was just watching, like he knew something was up, but he wasn't sure exactly what, and he was just watching. And then she got out of the car, and the first words she said, he was all crazy. He was just going nuts, and we were going to go somewhere, so he immediately just jumped right in the car, and...
0: Like,
1: He was.
0: Wait a minute. We're not in California, boss. How'd you get here?
1: Yeah. He's like, wow. I got.
0: Do you live here now?
1: Yeah, he probably thinks that because she's been here most of the week. So she's leaving today. So mm-hmm. She's actually probably going to stop by sometime during the show just to say bye and start heading down the road. So I might have to do a little extended set.
0: Oh, yeah, that's fine. Her
1: stopping by and kids potentially leaving during the show and all that. So
0: no problem.
1: A little bit.
0: Okay. Yeah.
1: But yeah, it's been a busy but good week. But I am so tired.
0: Yeah, I understand.
1: And we're not done yet.
0: No. Kind of another party dinner kind of get together this evening, which is going to be kind of.
1: Well, and Delaney's got to sing at church today too.
0: Oh wow! Okay.
1: So it's like okay. Anything
0: all kinds
1: else?
0: Of stuff going on here. Look at this.
1: She got her first confirmation class tomorrow morning. So, yeah, it's just a busy week.
0: Boy, oh, boy. that's something she's getting hers earlier than I did, I think. I don't think it happened for me until I was in, I want to say, eighth grade.
1: Okay.
0: Yeah. And she just entered sixth, of course.
1: Yeah. But tonight's the big...
0: The big reveal.
1: Reveal.
0: Yes, the big reveal. The concert tickets that she doesn't know she's getting.
1: Mm-hmm. We've got it all packed in a bag and ready to go.
0: Yeah, it might be a good idea to record that on somebody's phone because that could be a fun...
1: Yeah,
0: absolutely. I hope she's excited considering the money we spent. That seems like a grumpy old man thing to say, and I don't mean it that way at all. But yeah, that's gonna be fun.
1: I've been throwing her off because you know, kind of telling her different things that will you know, which she didn't think she was getting them anyway. But
0: right,
1: just threw her off even more.
0: Yeah, very nice. Well, if you want to get in touch with us, you can do that a couple different ways. Email us, Rachel and Jim, that's R-A-C-H-E-L and J-I-M at ultimateradio.co.uk. Or if you want to get us on WhatsApp, you can do that via the WhatsApp Ultimate Radio chat group. Mm-hmm. Okay.
1: Oops, what was that? Something I don't know. Okay.
0: I don't know. I'm sitting here and talking to you. There you are. Okay. Let's do a little more music here. Going back to this one from Quarter Flash. Here's Find Another Fool on Stateside Saturday from Ultimate Radio.

0: Manfred Mann's Earth Band, Blinded by the Light. Revved up like a what? What were they saying there on the Stateside Saturday program from Ultimate Radio? We always snickered when we heard that song as kids because we thought they were saying the word douche, which just as adolescents, it just made us laugh. Want to say hello to the Fieldings who are listening in. Hello, Kez. Hello, Mark.
1: Hey.
0: They are listening for a little while, and then they're actually going to be hosting what I think would be their equivalent of like a trivia night, which is going to be a benefit to get a guide dog puppy for somebody, which is like, all right.
1: Oh, now that's awesome.
0: That's a cool thing to do, yeah.
1: Yay.
0: Yeah. So does this mean that those two are going to be the quiz masters? They're going to be like asking the questions, I assume?
1: I don't know. Well, they could just be hosting it at their house or something, or hosting it at a local place somewhere.
0: At a pub, no doubt, yeah. Mm-hmm. But, yeah, either way, that's great.
1: Oh, that'll be fun.
0: Yeah, yeah, absolutely.
1: Lots of music trivia, no doubt.
0: Mm-hmm. Yeah. Yeah, and apparently...
1: I'm ready for a good trivia night.
0: Yeah, and apparently there's a particular ice cream shop that we like to go to that's doing that sort of thing on a fairly regular basis now, which I think is pretty cool. We went over there last night because they have the absolute best, and this isn't your thing, but they have the best black cherry ice cream I have ever tasted.
1: Scoop.
0: Yeah. Scoop de jour is the name of it. And I just had a Jones for that stuff. Oh, and so after we had had our dinner of Mexican food, and I had this giant fajita with like carnitas and shrimp and chorizo and mushrooms and, you know, just about anything you could think of to put on a skillet and sizzle. We went over there and got us some ice cream, and all was right with the world as far as I was concerned.
1: Well, it was a good night, and we ended up not doing dinner. We just had, you know, fruit and veg and cupcakes and popcorn.
0: Sometimes when you're just hanging out with a bunch of kids, that's kind of all right with them. It's like food is not really top of mind for them in a situation like that.
1: Yeah, I have leftovers in my fridge from all the meals that we've gone out with the puppy raiser this week. Mm-hmm. So I'm probably set for a few more days, and no doubt we'll have leftovers from tonight. So,
0: did she tell you any stories about young Bilbo as a puppy that surprised you?
1: She said he used to bark.
0: Something that you've never experienced.
1: Yeah, because she got him not to do it, and I said,
0: "Boy, did she ever!"
1: Well, I said, "I still have yet to hear him bark." So, yeah.
0: No, that has not happened. You know. It's like I always say, it's like if somebody like successfully broke into your house, you know, the most he would just kind of walk up like, do I know you?
1: Yeah. Well, it's been kind of fun because she's been taking Juniper a lot while we've gone out to the park and, you know, just playing with her here. I said, yeah, anything you want to do in the way of really quick training while you're here, go for it.
0: Oh, yeah, if she's there, knock yourself out. Yeah. Exactly.
1: But she said she was seeming happy to have a puppy in her hands. And
0: Right.
1: She did really good with her. And she wasn't letting her get away with anything.
0: Good, yeah.
1: I was like, yeah, I really had a appreciation for you before, but even more so now after raising a puppy ourselves.
0: Yeah. Oh, yeah, exactly. You know, especially when it's a puppy that you've got to kind of gauge with the other dog. You know, like, are these two dogs going to be copacetic under the same roof?
1: Yeah. Yeah.
0: Which they seem to be.
1: Oh, yeah, they are. They like to play, and brought a couple balls that they both really like.
0: Mm-hmm. Yeah, I mean, they're very different personalities. Mm-hmm. But, yeah, that does seem to be working out very nicely.
1: Yep. But we had, of course, you know, she had to go do all the Lincoln stuff while she was here, so I didn't do most of that with her because I was trying to work too. But, you know, going to the Lincoln House and the museum and all that stuff. So she had fun with that. Spent time with Bilbo and got all kinds of pictures. And now she gets to head back to California today.
0: Very nice. Very nice. Yeah, go back to California before it gets hot here again. Get on out.
1: Right?
0: It's probably nicer there.
1: She said it's hotter there right now.
0: Yeah, well, right now, I mean, these past few days have been pretty all right, but it's going to get, like, I think we're going to, it looks like we're going to have at least one more kind of serious summer heat wave, hopefully, like, that'll be the end of it, and we'll officially get into kind of the fall thing, which I am all about.
1: Yeah. As long as it's fall. I'm not ready to get into the cold weather yet. But
0: no. Oh, no. But, yeah, these past few nights have been okay by me.
1: Yep.
0: All right.
1: So, next break, I will tell you another funny birthday story.
0: Okay. Okay. Very good. Okay. Well, let's do some live Pink Floyd. This is a live recording from 1975. This is one of the bonus tracks from the 50th anniversary reissue of the Pink Floyd album Wish You Were Here. And part of the live stuff that they added to the set is Dark Side of the Moon, performed in its entirety in Los Angeles back in 1975. And from that, here is Time on Ultimate Radio in the Stateside Saturday Show.

do this one and wish you a merry summer.

with its rarely performed original third verse. Right. Don't know what it is yet, man. Hold on. Sandy.

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1: Online, across the UK, and around the world, this is Ultimate Radio.
2: Donald Trump has started his two-day trip to Ireland with a meeting with the Irish president. He's describing the two countries as having a great relationship and said he thinks a unified Ireland will happen at some point.
3: We're talking about it, and you got the right man over here to get it moving. But yeah, I think it would be a fantastic thing. Now, the UK will have something to say about it, obviously, but I think it would be a great thing. I mean, how can it be bad?
2: A cryptocurrency billionaire has given Reform UK £36 million just a day after another major donor gave the same amount. It's prompted renewed calls on Andy Burnham to cap political donations. Hundreds of protesters have gathered in Portsmouth for rival anti-migrant and counter-demonstrations. Police imposed conditions on both groups and warned that anyone inciting violence or failing to comply could be arrested. And Oscar-winning British film producer Jeremy Thomas has died aged 77. His publicist said he passed away peacefully at his country home in Oxfordshire. That's the latest from Radio News Hub. I'm Ben Monte.
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2: Winds gradually easing later on as rain moves further south, where it will stay cloudy and humid, but fresher with clearer spells in the north, lows of 14 degrees Celsius.
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I know Rachel had to step away from the mic. I don't know if she's back yet or not.

0: Fanfare for the Common Man, Emerson, Lake, and Palmer on Ultimate Radio in the Stateside Saturday Show. That is from the Works Live 1977 CD, which is comprised of a live performance from Olympic Stadium in Montreal in 77. I am Jim Pemberton, flying solo for the moment. Rachel should be back next hour, I believe. Meanwhile, we continue with this one from Funkadelic. Here's Maggot Brain.
1: Mother Earth is pregnant for the third time, for y'all have knocked her up. I have tasted the maggots in the mind of the universe. I was not offended, for I knew I had to rise above it all or drown in

0: 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Ultimate Radio.
1: Okay, we're...
2: Hey, that guy's got a trailer. I know.
1: We're going to start this set off with a song that went straight to the top of the charts, number one, numero uno, in Turlock, California. Nobody else heard it, but anyway. One.

0: 76-year-old man from Southampton has been arrested on suspicion of concealing his identity at an anti-immigration protest in Portsmouth. Hampshire police had warned anyone wearing a face covering could be arrested. Donald Trump says he would love to see a united Ireland. Speaking at the start of a two-day visit there, the US president said the reunification of the Republic of Ireland and Northern Ireland may as well happen now. He was also questioned by reporters on the Iran war, something he says he personally has worked to resolve.
1: Iran cannot have a nuclear weapon. It's very simple. They were 2 weeks away from having a nuclear weapon. If they had it, they would have blown up Israel, they would have blown up the Middle East, and they would have hit some of Europe's cities.
0: Reform UK has received another £36 million donation, this time from cryptocurrency billionaire Christopher Harborne. He said he was matching a donation of the same amount from fellow billionaire Ben Dilo, describing his contribution as a philanthropic gift. And Lando Norris has snatched pole position for the Spanish Grand Prix after producing a stunning final lap in Madrid. From Radio News Hub, I'm Ben Monte.
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0: Winds gradually easing later on as rain moves further south, where it will stay cloudy and humid, but fresher with clearer spells in the north, lows of 14 degrees Celsius.
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0: Live track from Asia, only time will tell, getting this hour of the program underway. 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
1: Back.
0: Yeah. Okay.
1: Kind of a crazy last hour.
0: Yeah. But, what were you doing that was so gosh darn important?
1: Bilbo's puppy Razor stopped back by before she left.
0: Right.
1: And the girls, one of the parents picked the other two girls up.
0: Okay.
1: So it's just me, Delaney, and the dogs now.
0: Okay. Now, I don't know if you remember what it was, but you said in the next break that I'm on, I'll tell you another funny birthday story.
1: I do remember what it was.
0: All right.
1: Okay. So, because this was absolutely hilarious. You'll probably hear the story tonight.
0: Mm-hmm.
1: But it's great for the show. So, Lynn found a website where you could customize Oreos.
0: And customize you could make Oreos?
1: Them, yeah. Like decorate them and, you know, for different occasions or whatever.
0: Oh, okay. I thought you meant, like, what different flavors?
1: I don't know. You might could do that, too. But
0: because Katie was telling me, I don't remember where this was, but she was telling me that she had strawberry Oreos at one point, and they were to die for, so.
1: We just had some banana cream Oreos.
0: Now, see, that doesn't sound good at all to me. I wouldn't like that
1: a bit.
0: You know,
1: surprisingly, it actually worked.
0: Really?
1: And I'm kind of an Oreo purist for the most part.
0: Right.
1: Just give me the regular Oreos. Don't mess with them too much. But that wasn't bad. Although the strawberries I might like.
0: Yeah, it's funny because I was looking at a video. Somebody had done a review of these limited edition flavors for summer of 2026 put out by Bush's Baked Beans.
1: Oh,
0: okay. Now, let me give you the three flavors that they've released and see if any

0: third one. Oh, daggone it. Let me think of it. Now I've forgotten what the third one was. Shoot. Oh, yeah, I do remember. Dill pickle.
1: I don't know.
0: I mean, I love pickles, but I don't know that I want them in my baked beans.
1: Yeah.
0: Yeah.
1: I don't know about that.
0: Yeah. The apple pie one sounds absolutely disgusting.
1: Yeah, that does not...
0: yeah, not that the rocket pop sounds any better.
1: No, I think I'd prefer the apple pie over the rocket pop.
0: I mean, I'll eat a rocket pop right off the stick any day you want to give me one, but baked bean, yeah.
1: No.
0: Okay.
1: But they had different... I can't remember what the Oreos were. But they had different flavors, similar thing this summer, mm-hmm. where they were telling you to try them and... Let us know on the website which one you like or what you think of what flavor.
0: Okay, good test of marketing strategy there.
1: Yeah, and I don't... We tried the banana ones, but I don't think the other two or three, whichever they were even remotely something that we would want to try.
0: Okay.
1: I don't remember what they were now. I'll have to see if I can find out. But anyway, all that to say, what... was ordered was not the limited edition trial Oreos.
0: Okay.
1: They were the standard Oreos covered with milk chocolate.
0: All right.
1: And which that is similar to the ones that I order from the Philadelphia candies, which are really good.
0: Okay.
1: Okay, that part is good. Then you can decorate them however you want. So you could put sprinkles or, you know, different color icing or different color. Well, I guess it
0: meaning
1: was...
0: Meaning the fill, like the filling inside, do you mean?
1: You know what? I'm not sure now that... Anyway, somehow there's different colors on it, whether it's just the sprinkles or whether it's... well, it's the middle on the top also.
0: Okay.
1: That has a color or a design or whatever you want. So, since Delaney was doing a lot of blue, she likes sprinkles, and she likes Oreos. Lynn ordered these Oreos that, and it's kind of cool. It's like edible paper that they put on there.
0: Mm-hmm.
1: It doesn't feel like paper. It's almost like a fondant. It reminds me of like a fondant that you would put on a cake,
0: mm-hmm.
1: but it's real thin, so it okay. doesn't, it's not quite like that.
0: Okay.
1: But it's like edible paper that you can put on whatever design you want. So, anyway, Lynn gets these cookies for her, orders them, you have to have them shipped, all that stuff. We were concerned about them coming through because it was so hot. Didn't want them to melt and all that stuff. So we get them here, and I look at them. They're all good. This is going to be great. She'll love it. So give it to her. Lynn wasn't here at the time either, and I give it to her, and I said, here. So she opens it up, and she says, happy birthday, Lorenzo. And like, you're messing with me, right? And she said,
0: I can see her doing that. I can totally see her doing that.
1: And I said, you're really not kidding. It really says Lorenzo. She says, yes. So.
0: Now, technically, you could probably have verified that with some kind of technology that you have, I would imagine.
1: I could have, but
0: yes.
1: She was laughing so much that, you know.
0: You figured it must have been true, right?
1: It caught her off, too, by surprise, you know. And, initially I thought, is she going to make up a name like Lorenzo? And then we were talking later, and she said, well, I probably could have, but. But she said, I didn't make it up. So we texted Lynn. She was on her trip. And I said, Delaney, you got to send her a picture of those cookies. So that was everything that she wanted, everything that she ordered on the cookies, but the wrong name. So I said, okay, well,

0: Happy birthday, Lorenzo.
1: Lorenzo. And, all right.
0: So we took a picture of all the cookies so that she could let the company know that they messed up.
1: Right.
0: And so I told her, I said, well, don't eat any of these cookies yet until we know what, I mean, obviously they're not going to take them back.
1: No.
0: But before we get a picture and all that stuff. So once we finally decided to, I said, yeah, you can have one. I mean, they're not going to take them back. She said, well, after all, he's probably eaten half of mine already.
1: He probably is, yes.
0: But did he get Delaney's or did he get somebody else's?
1: That's a good question. And we don't know Lorenzo's last name, so there's no way to ask him.
0: No. Hopefully, he or his family, whoever sent them to him for his September birthday, hopefully they made it good. So,
1: all right.
0: The girls just finished off Lorenzo's birthday cookie this morning. And the company's doing a make good and they're sending her more cookies.
1: Oh, well, that's not so bad.
0: No.
1: You can live with that, I think.
0: I mean, you know, hey, we've been celebrating Lorenzo's birthday all week.
1: Good old Lorenzo.
0: So, yeah, you know, we were joking around all week. We'd eat one. Yep. Happy birthday, Lorenzo, wherever you are.
1: Right. Oops. I've never had that happen. I had a former girlfriend send me roses on my birthday, but they screwed up the card and it was a get well soon card.
0: Oops. You're like, I'm sick.
1: I didn't know I was sick.
0: That's just as bad.
1: Oh, I think I've only been sick once on my birthday, and that was when I had mono.
0: Ooh.
1: Oh God. Oh, I was sick. It was awful, you know. And I remember, I'll never forget this because I went to my now retired favorite doctor, Dr. Bussing, you know, my GP, and you know he is, you know, he tells me, you know, yeah, you've got mono, and he goes, now wait a minute, how the hell does a 33-year-old man like you end up getting mono? And then he goes, you know what? Don't answer that. And I'm thinking, I got it exactly the way you think I got it.
0: Oh. Whoops.
1: Oops. Yeah, because I happened to mention it to a particular girl that I had mono, and she kind of sheepishly was like, oh, yeah. Like, oh, no.
0: She didn't bother to tell you?
1: Not before, no.
0: Oh, lovely.
1: Oh, I was... One of the things that I had, like, the worst dry mouth I've ever had in my life.
0: Yeah.
1: Oh, man. I mean, it was almost painful. It was so bad.
0: Wow.
1: Yeah, man, it takes a while to get over it.
0: Yeah, I heard it does.
1: Yeah.
0: I didn't... Oh. Never had that, but
1: yeah. Well, I'm glad you didn't.
0: Ugh, no.
1: Ugh, no, no.
0: No,
1: fun.
0: I was the one that had chicken pox when I was 21.
1: Man, that's not good luck either.
0: I had to call my college professors and tell them, "I'm sorry, I'm not going to be in school this week. I got chicken pox."
1: Chicken pox.
0: And they just laughed, like, "You're kidding, right? You didn't make that up. You're making that up, yeah, right?" No. I wish I was.
1: Man. No, I got over the. I got past the chicken pox thing. I had it when I was like 3. You know, I didn't have to deal with adult onset chicken pox.
0: Ooh,
1: wow. In fact, I think I had chicken pox and the measles the same year.
0: Oh, gosh.
1: Believe it or not.
0: Wow.
1: It's like, well, get it out of the way, right?
0: Right.
1: You know, here's one. My sister has like suffered from this. Did you ever have shingles?
0: No.
1: No, I never did either.
0: I have not.
1: Yeah.
0: I'm hoping I don't because I did have chicken pox. So, you know, I'm probably susceptible to it.
1: Yeah. My sister has been through it and it was, I really felt bad for her because she really had a time of it.
0: Oh.
1: Yeah.
0: Got to go get the shot.
1: Oh, absolutely you do. Yeah. Yeah. But no, fortunately, I've never had that either. So hopefully, I never do.
0: Did you get the shot?
1: Yeah. Anyway, shall we play some more tunage?
0: Yeah, let's.
1: Okay. How about a deep track from the Eagles?
0: Was it on the Long Run album that you...
1: No, but I could play something from the Long Run.
0: Yeah, you could.
1: Okay. Well, let's do something from Hotel California first. This is Try and Love Again on Ultimate Radio and the Stateside Saturday Show.

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1: All right.
0: Good. Yeah, job. Very good. We are here until the top of the next hour, at which point Ian Beverly is in with Saturday Night with Bevy, with lots of fun and frolic for your Saturday evening radio enjoyment. So stay tuned for Bevy as soon as we're done here.
1: Yeah.
0: Yeah. Meanwhile, we're just kind of playing whatever and talking about whatever.
1: As we usually do.
0: As we usually do, yes. I love that Lorenzo thing. That is so funny.
1: I know, that was hilarious.
0: Because that sounds like something she would do. I mean, she has invented so many characters. We probably can't even begin to describe Jeffrey.
1: Ooh, maybe not.
0: Yeah.
1: Maybe not.
0: We really can't get into Jeffrey, but oh my lord, Jeffrey was funny. Jeffrey was so funny that I wished he actually existed. I'm like, I would, seriously, if
1: he would
0: if
1: be Jeff, your buddy.
0: If Jeffrey existed, I would like adopt him and let him live in my house. I really would.
1: He would be your buddy.
0: Yes, he would. Yes, he absolutely would. Jeffrey had some challenges, let's just say that. Anyway.
1: That's a good way to put it. You know, when you have to tell your kid, all right, you can do this in the car with us. That is absolutely it.
0: Yeah, don't do that in public, like
1: she
0: ever.
1: She never did.
0: No. And I'm very glad about that.
1: And I don't even know what brought it up. I think it wasn't intended that way, but it just evolved.
0: It had something to do. I don't know. It had something to do, I think, with like passing by in a car and some kid was hanging out the window.
1: Yeah.
0: I think it had something to do with that.
1: That's what started it, I think.
0: That's what started it, and then it just kind of grew to... What was Jeffrey's imaginary sister's name? It was Phoebe, wasn't it?
1: Phoebe?
0: Yes.
1: Yep.
0: No idea where Delaney got that stuff, but...
1: But she was, and still is, although she hasn't done it so much, but she was so good at just off-the-cuff, you know...
0: And not breaking character. Like she could stay in character and not break. I mean, no matter how funny it was, like she could just stay in the character and never break it.
1: Mm-hmm.
0: Yeah, I mean.
1: That was good practice for drama.
0: It really was, yeah.
1: Yeah.
0: Yeah, absolutely. Yeah.
1: I don't know how she did that.
0: I don't either, because I can't do that. You know, I start laughing and then it's over, but like she knows how to turn that off.
1: Yeah.
0: Yeah, just amazing. Anyway, let's play a little music here from Genesis. This is the title track from the Trick of the Tail album.
1: My other old cell phone.
0: I guess it was. I forgot about that.
1: Yeah.

0: May God bless the memory of Freddie Mercury. That is The Show Must Go On, Queen from Innuendo, on the Stateside Saturday Show from Ultimate Radio.
1: And it certainly does if you see any of the tribute bands.
0: Oh, yeah, and there are many.
1: Queen Nation is the one that we know.
0: Yes.
1: And I tell you, you see them and you think that Freddie's right in the room.
0: If you're on a cruise and you're going to see Queen Nation, get to the spot early.
1: Yes.
0: Because you might end up just standing if you don't.
1: Yeah.
0: You know, I mean, they played the pool on the cruise we were on, and there was hardly any room in the daggone pool, man. I mean, it was just packed. Everybody was having fun with it.
1: Yep.
0: Yeah.
1: And I'm sure they'll be back on the next one.
0: Yeah, I think they kind of have like a permanent invite at this point.
1: And that's okay.
0: Yeah, they're just so good at it. Yeah.
1: They really have fun interacting with everybody on the cruise.
0: Right.
1: You're seeing them all around the ship. I think we had a cruise picture, and I can't remember his name, but the guy who is Freddie just photobombed the picture. And
0: yeah.
1: Yeah. They're just really cool people.
0: Yeah, absolutely. Absolutely. And that's one of the cool things about that cruise is that you're liable to run into just about anybody. You know, I mean, the performers are going to be, I mean, there have been countless times with us just in the past few years that we've been on the elevator with performers. In fact, probably it's happened more than we've known.
1: Probably.
0: I mean, there are probably times that we have interacted with, you know, people who were members of the bands or whatever and didn't even know that's what it was.
1: Yeah.
0: You know. But yeah, great stuff. If I don't know if Queen Nation plays outside of the United States or ever hits the UK or anything like that, but if they ever do, do yourself a favor and go, because you will not be let down. You will definitely enjoy yourself.
1: For sure.
0: Yeah.
1: So I was curious.
0: Mm-hmm.
1: I just had to look and see, because Trick of the Tail was my ringtone for a little while.
0: Right, which I had forgotten about.
1: It was not the original version. It was a ringtoned kind of version. But I was looking to see if I could find any other Genesis ringtones, and at least not in the kind of the tone store that you can easily get, you know, without another application. I didn't see any this time, so.
0: I'm a little surprised there was a ringtone version of A Trick of the Tail, to be honest with you. It's not like that was a hit.
1: No, but, you know, for a Genesis fan, you know, I was like, oh, that's a great ringtone.
0: Sure, yeah. Yeah, I would take that.
1: Yeah, that was after the Boogie Phone.
0: You remember when, and I don't know if the phone companies still do this, they used to do, I forget what the name of the feature was, it was some kind of like jukebox thing where what you could do is not a ringtone on your phone, but like a ringtone that somebody would get if they called you.
1: Yeah.
0: Okay. And I remember our buddy Rob actually did this, and he was trying to get a job at a radio station in Missouri at the time, which is ironic because he now works at a radio station in Missouri.
1: Yeah, he does.
0: It's not the same one. But anyway, the woman who was doing the hiring for this radio station was a woman we had all worked with before named Valerie. So what does Rob do? And this is the kind of riz that Rob has. He, on this little jukebox thing, he gets Valerie by Steve Winwood. So, you know, when Valerie did call him, you know, and actually hears, you know, Valerie, call on me, you know, and she was like, nice one.
1: Uh-huh.
0: By the way, he didn't get the job, but I think Valerie was at least impressed that, like, she was the ringtone for a while.
1: Yeah. He did not get that one?
0: He did not get that job. If I remember correctly, they were gonna hire the program director from FMB, he decided not to take it. So then they offered it to Rob, but Rob had already accepted another position at that point.
1: Okay,
0: that was when he ended up going to Flagstaff, and it would have been better off just going to Missouri, honestly, because that didn't work out.
1: Yeah.
0: Yeah. Yeah, that was a mess. But anyway, yeah, that's a feature that presumably you can still do if you want to pay the little extra whatever for it.
1: Yeah, there's so many different things. I mean, you can screen your calls and it comes up and it says, state your name and I will call, or whatever the phrasing was. I will call and let them know you're on the line or something. And I don't know.
0: Yeah, Google Voice does that.
1: Yeah.
0: No, the one that that made me jump, because I didn't know this was a thing, I had made a phone call to our pal Lynn, the guy from Texas, not
1: yeah,
0: the Lynn that you see every day, but I made a call to Lynn, and, you know, and instead of a ringtone, I hear, "Hi, Jim."
1: Like, oh, wow.
0: What? Yeah, yeah. It's like, you know, it was like the voice comes on. It's like, "Hi, Jim." You know, and then it's like, you know, I don't remember if it asked me to leave a message or if it said, I think it said, "Hold on. Let me see if Lynn's available."
1: Yeah, something like that.
0: Okay. Interesting. Yeah, no, that'll make you jump out of your skin if you if you're expecting a ring and you hear, you know, an AI voice saying your name, like, wait, hey, ho, whoa, what was that?
1: How do you know it's me? And of course they do know it's you because it rings through with your caller ID.
0: Right.
1: All that, but still. Yeah.
0: No, I wasn't expecting a greeting.
1: Yeah.
0: Yeah, that was a little scary.
1: They're watching you.
0: I know. Big brother. What did I hear about AI that the latest thing is that it's looking like the next thing that AI is going to figure out, the next thing that it's going to conquer is communicating with animals.
1: All right.
0: Supposedly it's going to be able to communicate with animals by mimicking the sounds that animals make, and apparently translating the animals' responses.
1: Well, that's pretty. I mean, the animals can't confirm or deny whether the AI response is correct. So.
0: No, what I think they mean is that, like, it will translate it for a human.
1: Well, that's, you know, what I'm saying. The animals can't confirm or deny whether that's correct.
0: Well, right.
1: So
0: you, it's not like you can look
1: anything.
0: At your, you know, it's not like AI can say, you know, Bilbo wants to go out, you know, or, you know, and you look at, like, is that true, Bilbo? You know, you can't really do that.
1: Yeah.
0: No, the mimicking the sounds, sure. I mean, you can clone someone's voice easily enough. Why wouldn't you be able to do animal sounds? But yeah, that's interesting, the whole, you know, translating what an animal is for want of a better term, vocalizing.
1: Right.
0: But again, you know, your point is right.
1: My
0: it's
1: dog
0: like, how would
1: never
0: you know?
1: Talk.
0: Yeah. Oh, exactly. Yeah. Bilbo, you'd be just stuck. Just
1: I'd
0: forget
1: never
0: it.
1: Know what he wanted.
0: No, you wouldn't. No, he's not going to tell. He's the strong silent type. He's not going to tell you nothing.
1: Now, Juniper, on the other hand, she will.
0: Yeah. Yeah, I'm sure that's true. You know, but she's still a puppy.
1: She likes to talk. Yep.
0: Yeah.
1: But no, there's no way to prove it.
0: Not really, no. No, but that's the claim they're making.
1: All right, well, okay.
0: Well, let's see. How about some Rush?
1: All right.
0: Okay. This is actually one of my favorite Rush tunes. This is Red Sector A on the Stateside Saturday Show from Ultimate Radio. Stay tuned for Bevy coming up in about 10 minutes.

0: That is Rush, Red Sector A, on the Stateside Saturday Show, which is rapidly drawing to a close. It's pretty much time for Rachel and I to take off our headphones, step away from the microphones.
1: Nap time.
0: Nap time, lunch time, all of that wonderful stuff, you know.
1: Yep.
0: Because we have the Lorenzo's birthday get-together this evening.
1: Yes, we do.
0: That will never not be funny. That's great.
1: Oh, that was so funny.
0: That is great. Well, I will talk to you Monday on Give Me Back My 70s. She and I will be back with you next Saturday on Stateside Saturday. Ian Beverly is next.

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1: Police have made three arrests during demonstrations in Portsmouth following last weekend's disorder. A 76-year-old man was detained for allegedly concealing his identity, while two others were arrested on suspicion of obstructing a highway and violent disorder. Donald Trump has started his two-day trip to Ireland with a meeting with the Irish president. He's described the two countries as having a great relationship and said he thinks a unified Ireland will happen at some point.
2: We're talking about it, and you got the right man over here to get it moving, but yeah, I think it would be a fantastic thing. Now, the UK will have something to say about it, obviously, but I think it would be a great thing. I mean, how can it be bad?
1: A cryptocurrency billionaire has given Reform UK £36 million just a day after another major donor gave the same amount. Meanwhile, Andy Burnham is facing renewed calls for a cap on political donations. And the chief executive of Anthropic says that without precautions, AI could be capable of taking over the internet within 6 to 12 months. That's the latest from Radio News Hub. I'm Ben Monse.
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1: Winds gradually easing later on as rain moves further south, where it will stay cloudy and humid, but fresher with clearer spells in the north, lows of 14 degrees Celsius.
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when you're going to scream with me. Come on. Good evening. Rainbow all night long. Police, message in a bottle. Oh, what next? What next? This is Saturday Night Show for another week. More in a few moments' time after them Beatles. Come on, then.

That is the Beatles and rock and roll music from 1964. Released in 1980, put on an album in 1979, All Night Long from Rainbow, and then from 1979 itself, the single Message in a Bottle. Well, girl, lively start to the show. Bit of a special one this evening. Maybe the odd surprise along the way. No, not really. Wait till the end. You wait till the end. Stay with me all the way. Thanks to Rachel, thanks to Jim for the last 3 hours of wonderful Stateside Saturday. Back together next week from 4. Jim here with the great Gourmet Backmas 70s from 4 on Monday. But for the next 3 hours, lively time. Did you know I've been doing this 11 years? 11 years. Robbery. Armed robbery, I think you get that, don't you? Anybody in the know? Well, a slight bit of a celebration tonight. Not too much of a one, really. But what I'll be doing in the first hour is just playing a few number ones from your

featured artist charts. If there's a one you'd like me to play from your favourite chart, let me know about that. The featured artist charts that started back in 2018. In the second hour, third hours, we're doing a bit of an extended race to the centre of the decades, playing those number ones and all of that. I've got a Saturday night connection as well, a Saturday connection coming up 7:30. Lots of ways to get in touch as well. ian@ultimateradio.co.uk. 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Good evening to you there. Or via our Facebook page, facebook.com/ultimateradiouk. But taking you back to 2018, to the start of that, which has been quite the bulk of the feature that I've done on these shows. It's the first number one. The ABBA chart.

ABBA Eagle. A surprise to many of that being number one on the first chart. But I think Lindell gave a brilliant explanation the other week about that, in that you can, in a chart like that, when you have so many votes and you get a track that consistently sort of ranks midway on people's lists of choices, it can often rise to the top. So that's happened so many times during the charts over the years, and it's just been, it's been great fun. I wish I could have you all along the way, you know, could show you how, you know, all they were calculated, could even broadcast doing the results in some ways, because you could see what was going up the charts, what was going down, what was coming in, what was going out. And that was just as exciting as actually delivering and broadcasting the charts over the years. And why I'm concentrating on this in the first hour of the show, it has played a huge part in what we've done on a Saturday night over the years, whether it has been as part of Straight Up the 70s, or as the Saturday Night with Bevy, or Saturday Night with Ian's shows. And they've been a fantastic thing to do. So that's what I'm doing in this first hour. In the next hour, racing to the centre of the decade. But hopefully we'll be able to have a bit of a chat as well as we're going along. Let me know you're there. Give you a mention. Say hello. Also, if anybody's, well, you've been listening all these years, or whether you're just listening for the first time and you've never had your name mentioned on the radio. Now, this is a good thing about internet radio, especially. We're so accessible. I wouldn't say we're cuddly at all, far from it, but I would say we're accessible in terms of getting in touch. Ian@ultimateradio.co.uk on the email, via WhatsApp, via our Facebook page, facebook.com/ultimateradiouk. Now, 6 years ago, the country and the world went into a bit of a spin, so to put finer point on it, when in March many countries locked down due to the COVID crisis, and over the following year or so especially, restrictions were very tight indeed. And as a station, and I know other stations did the same as well, an absolute credit to everybody who jumped to the mark and got on air, and we really, really pushed it to try and have a home for people to come to listen during those times. And I've heard so many comments over the years on how it's, how even, you know, the most extreme comments of it, how it saved people's sanity, and where people have found a place to belong and connect with other people. And that was so important during those times. And it continued on with the charts in those times. We go back to February 2020. I know 2020 was a busy year for that kind of thing. And chart number 8 was the glam chart. Yes, the glam chart. Glam rock with the Sweet, T-Rex and Slade involved in that. And number 1 on that chart came from Slade, and this

Wonderful, wonderful, wonderful. Oh, good evening. 27 minutes past already, and I'm already late. I'm already going to be late for the Saturday Connection. But that's all right. We're all friends. We can be a bit informal, can't we? Good evening to Gemma and also to John. John, I'm wanting to call you Bob for some reason. I don't know. There's no rationale behind that whatsoever. You're John, and you've always been John, and you always will be John. And a very special good evening to Detsy, who's been celebrating because it was her birthday yesterday. So again, happy birthday for yesterday, Detsy. Plenty of music for you to sing along to this evening, I think. Good, good, good, good evening to Stuart and Lisa. Ah, Lisa, I like it. You've got your request in for your favourite number one from the featured artist charts. That will come up just before 8 o'clock this very day. Good, good, good. And Denise, good evening. Loving the Slade. I know you like that one. Go on, all together now. La la la. La la la la la. La la la la la la la. Get in touch, Ian at ultimateradio.co.uk via WhatsApp or via facebook.com/ultimateradio.uk. Very giddy today because it is the show's 11th birthday and also my 11th birthday being on the station. I'm coming of age, I'm becoming a teenager. Oh, I can get attitude. Oh, I got that already. Right, as the featured artist charts went on, they got a bit more complex. They got BBs and acronyms and all of that. And we got the Billy Bowie and... Oh, hang on. Billy Bowie and Bob chart. Remember that one? Number 10. Number 11 was the BBC charts. Blondie, Bruce and Costello. And number one in that chart, surprisingly, was this. It beat Born to Run... Very closely indeed. Elvis Costello and Oliver's Army. No football tune this evening. Reminiscing right the way through till 10.

Oliver's Army, number one, and the BBC, Blondie, Bruce and Costello charts. All some weird combinations. But again, another fun one to do. That was fierce and competitive. Good evening to Mandy and Andy, the cooking tea. Hope all okay, you're okay. Right, and also someone else. I was going to say Bob the Builder, can you fix it? I'm being cheeky now. Chuck one of your pallets at me, John. Hey, by gum. Right, let's do a Saturday connection. Got three songs for you. Good evening to Jill as well. I think I've just seen your number come up on WhatsApp. I shall have a look at the message in a few moments' time. But giving you the Saturday connection, got three songs for you. I'll try and clue you in as best I can with these. Two fairly obscure ones, really. But what I'm looking for, there's a word in each of the titles of the songs which connect to a particular thing. A particular thing. They all connect to one thing. Variations of one thing. Oh, you'll get this, no problem. As soon as you know, direct message me, ian@ultimateradio.co.uk, or via WhatsApp. Don't do it by Facebook. Do it by WhatsApp, or via text message, or via email with the connection. What is the connection going to be? Right, let's start with this song from Genesis and Burning Rope. What is the connection?

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3: Right, that's your Saturday connection this evening. You've just heard The Shadows and Foot Tapper. Before that, Jim Gilstrap, Swing Your Daddy Round Your Head. And also Burning Rope was your first one from Genesis. So you want a word out of each of those song titles. They connect to a thing, a particular thing, a variation on a thing. Let me know. And Jill has already got the answer. The chips and the beans and the pint of lager, it's all working out very nicely indeed. I would say that's a combination that should stand you in good stead. So anybody who needs a bit of inspiration, go for the chips and the lager. Brilliant. Ian@ultimateradio.co.uk. We've got an extended race to the centre of the decade. I couldn't think what to do, and I was going to put it out to the public vote in terms of what to do to mark this 11th anniversary. But things are changing, so I'm just going with the race to the centre of the decade. But we can have a chat. We can have a bit of a well, not a Barney. We don't want to do that, do we? We can have a bit of to and fro, a bit of a laugh between now and 10 o'clock when Monique's here. We're lively Monique with the Ultimate Party. Now, you've just heard Burning Rope, Foot Tapper and Swing Your Daddy. What am I looking for? What is the connection? Three words, one word out of each of those song titles connects to a particular thing. Let me know, ian@ultimateradio.co.uk. Now, I'm just playing some of the number ones from some of the featured artist charts over the years, and I started a mini series called Ages Of, which was designed to go through the ages of a particular person through different decades and celebrate their music. And the first of those was the Ages of Lynn. Do you remember that chart from way back when? Well, I think Mandy's going to be very pleased. Cooking the tea. No conducting the orchestra here, Mandy, because, you know, you could sing along, dance along, jig along. Sir Geoffrey. Ages of Lynn. This was number one, Twilight.

Oh, Twilight. Brilliant. Oh, people are getting that right. That's really pleased, Gemma. She's dancing. She's bopping. She's giving it some. There we go. Brilliant. To that was Twilight, ELO, Ages of Lynn, number one. Lisa is correct with the answer. Well done. You've got that right. So we've got Jill, we've got Lisa, we've got three songs. And you've got to pick a word out of each of these. They connect to a particular thing. Burning Rope from Genesis. Pick a word out of that. Foot Tapper, The Shadows, pick a word out of that. And right there in the middle, Swing Your Daddy, pick a word out of that, and they connect to a particular object, a variation of an object. They make them. Ian at ultimateradio.co.uk. WhatsApp me, just contact me directly any way you know how. Now, the Billy Bowie and Bob charts. Remember this. And you know, we all have a story of why we come into radio. I'll tell you mine after this, because this was a very emotional experience when I played this as number one.

Love it. That is just such a superb song from the Stormfront album. From 1989, Billy Joel and Leningrad, which was the number one on the Billy Bowie and Bob chart. I kept saying that one. And especially after a few wines. Oh, my goodness me. Good evening to Adele. I hope you are well. Yes, I've sent you the names of the songs. The songs are... I'll give you those again on air for other people. Paula, good evening to you as well. Pete, right, lad. How are you doing, son? Good to know you there. Right, we've got three songs. It doesn't necessarily matter about the artist, but I'll give those as well. Jim Gilstrap, Swing Your Daddy. Burning Rope from Genesis. And Foot Tapper from The Shadows. I'm looking for a connection. Three words, one word out of each song, connects to the thing that I'm looking at. It's variations on a thing. There, get your guesses in. I'll keep it open till about 8:30 while we're going through the extended race to the centre of the decade. And I will play, I'm going to play at least one more number one this hour. Then we may get a chance to do that in the final hour of the show as well. Bit of an ending to the show for a very good reason, which I'll tell you all about a bit later. But I was saying about, and I know I've talked about this before, of how I got into radio. I know it may inspire some of you to want to get into radio. You might think, oh, no, I'll keep well away from it. And I thought about this more recently, just sort of thinking back to times and occasions and things like that. And ever since a young lad, and this doesn't equate, but you speak to many radio presenters and they will have this very similar kind of thing. Really, I believe anyway. I think ever since I was a young lad, I've always had a very shy streak. Always had a very shy side to me, which would be, you know, just hide away from things, doing things, getting. But there's always the other side of things inside me. It's always wanted to do things. So it's kind of always been a bit of a conflict. And I remember way back in 1979, I was dragged, kicking, screaming, probably, down to the school hall at Exhall Grange because they wanted a six-year-old, a fat, spotty six-year-old, to be in a play called The Rose and the Ring. And one of the people that I knew had shied, ducked out of it, when that was the next one that's kind of fit the bill, really. And I didn't want to do it, and I kind of just really kicked off, but I did it, and it kind of set off something inside me that's a kind of performing side of things that must have sown a seed in my head, in my weird brain, whatever it is. And over the years, I've kind of maintained this very sort of very quiet, shy streak, but I've always wanted at times to sort of do things like speak out, speak at things, and radio came along when I was at Worcester, really, because I remember spending many an hour in my bedroom there listening to the music and wanting radio. I'd love to do something like that, but I just don't know how, and I was very shy to do anything about it. And Leningrad was one of the songs I used to listen to a lot, and it was quite emotional, really, because it was always one of those songs that was at the foundation of where I and how I got interested in radio. Now, it took many, many a year until I got round to doing radio, and the story, I won't relate now, but it kind of got round to being part of Ultimate Radio. It's a long story to go through. All that I will say, Mark Fielding, you are responsible, but he's not listening at the moment. It's okay. So, and it's been a joy doing this, really. You know, been a great, great joy doing this show and shows over the years as things have expanded, because there's always a thing inside of me saying, I don't want to do it, I don't need to do it, I want to hide away and go and under my desk and just say goodbye to the world. But no, that's fine. Right, one more number one before we get to the news at just gone 8 o'clock and then race to the centre of the decades. And this is requested by Lisa, this SOS chart, Sounds of Scandinavia. And of course, this was your number one. Yeah.

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1: Three people have been arrested following anti-immigration protests in Portsmouth. A 76-year-old man from Southampton was held on suspicion of concealing his identity, while a 33-year-old man was arrested over an alleged highway obstruction. A 16-year-old boy was also arrested on suspicion of violent disorder. Donald Trump says he'd love to see a united Ireland. On the first day of his weekend trip there, the US president said the reunification of the Republic of Ireland and Northern Ireland may as well happen now. Reform UK has received another £36 million donation, this time from cryptocurrency billionaire Christopher Harborne. Meanwhile, Andy Burnham is facing renewed calls for a cap on political donations. And Oscar-winning British film producer Jeremy Thomas has died aged 77. His publicist said he passed away peacefully at his country home in Oxfordshire, surrounded by family. That's the latest from Radio News Hub. I'm Ben Monse.
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1: Winds gradually easing later on as rain moves further south, where it will stay cloudy and humid, but fresher with clearer spells in the north, lows of 14 degrees Celsius.
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5: It's a race to the centre of the decade.
6: And a very extended race to the centre of the decades this evening, as over the next hour and a half or so, we're going to go through some of the... going to go through the next load of songs from this feature, just to give it a little bit of a nudge along the way, you know? Oh, we can have a chat between, and I've got the, you know, the connection to go through with you as well. So that is going to continue. Right, let's go to the... Well, let's explain what this is all about first. Playing the number ones from the 60s, 70s and or well, and 80s. I wanted to do it differently, though. So we started at the beginning of the 60s, the end of the 80s, going forwards and backwards. And where does it meet in the middle? Well, we won't find out for a very long time to come. But this is going to take it a little bit along the way anyway. UK charts and US charts. Now, I'm going to do them in alternative order, really. So starting with the UK, this is where we've reached. 1969, the 5th of February, for 1 week. And number one was The Move.

0: number one from the 27th of September 1980 for the Police in the UK charts. There for 4 weeks with Don't Stand So Close to Me. They did another version of that in 1986 when they tried to carry on, and a bad mistake. Put Sting and Stuart Copeland in a room together playing music then. It kind of doesn't work, really. But the Leftists were some great music all the same. Right, let's just take a little break from this and we'll carry on with the US number ones and then the UK and the US. We'll do it in sequence as we go by and say hello to people as we go along. Damien, good evening. Good evening, Damo. Hope you are well. I will get to your voice message. That end of show, lad, end of show. Oh, this is lovely. Pete is making... making volcano analogies with me. I like them. It's good. Every time I think of Pompeii, I think of Frankie Howard.
1: Oh, no, Mrs.
0: Right, here we go. What are we here? Let's give you the... Oh, by the way, Adele, you've got it right. Absolutely spot on our Saturday connection. I'll give the answer at about 8:30 this evening. But what I'm looking for is a connection between the three words. Take a word out of these song titles and connect them to an object. They all make different variations of this object. Burning Rope from Genesis. Swing Your Daddy, Jim Gilstrap. And Foot Tapper from The Shadows. Take a word out of each of those song titles. Get the connection. Bang, wham, there's your man. You're all sorted out. Give yourself a bottle of wine.

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What do we do? Hang on, I'm looking for something here. Just bear with me. We'll have a little talk. I'm not sure if I'm going to find it or not.

0: I'm not going to find it, not yet, but I'll find something. We'll go back a bit in history, shall we? Just have a bit of nostalgia and all of that. Right, let's go Saturday. Let's go race to the centre of the decades. Remember the Saturday Connection, give you reminders of that over the next 20 minutes or so. But we go to the US charts. We're in 1967, and from the 2nd of December of that year, for 4 weeks, the Monkees were at number one with this.
1: 7A.
2: What number is this, Chip?
1: 7A.
2: Okay, not me. Like, don't get excited, man. It's because I'm short, I know.

0: Say, kids, what time is it?
1: Time for Bevy.
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4: That's how it sounded once. That was how it sounded. Anyway, the number one that we just played was from the US charts from the 2nd of December 1967, The Monkees and Daydream Believer. And we go to 1983 next. And at number one, from the 1st of October for 4 weeks was this. Well, this is quite apt playing this right now because of she sadly passed away very not so long ago. Bonnie Tyler with Total Eclipse of the Hearts.

0: Bonnie Tyler, number one on the US charts from the 1st of October 1983 for 4 weeks, and Total Eclipse of the Heart. Good evening to Teresa. Not a clue to do with the Saturday Connection. I'll probably give you the words with these. Okay, let's go with the song titles. Burning Rope. So you're looking at one of those words. I'd go for the second word in that if I were you. Yeah. Swing Your Daddy, I'd go for the first word in that one. And Foot Tapper, I'd go for the first word in that one. So you got three words from me straight away. What do they connect to? What object do they connect to that makes it a variation of the object is a variation of one thing, really. Different types of this particular object. Let me know, ian@ultimateradio.co.uk. Send me a direct message via WhatsApp. We're doing a race to the center of the decades thing this evening, marking 11 years of being on air. I know, you know, well, I could have been out on the street smashing windows, couldn't I, really? I mean, we could have been doing that. Anyway, number one on the UK charts from the 12th of February 1969 were Amen Corner and If Paradise Was Half As Nice. Make your own conclusions to that. What do you say, Noddy?
1: Right!
0: It's all he can say, isn't it?

Teresa, you've got it right. Brilliant. Well done. You've got the connection, and the rest of you who've had a guess and got it, brilliant. Those of you who haven't got it, keep guessing. You've got until the end of this track. Burning Rope. You've got Swing Your Daddy and also Foot Tapper. The last and the first words of the last two songs, the last word of the first song I mentioned there. What do they form? What do they make? Let me know. ian@ultimateradio.co.uk. Well. That was number one from the 12th of Feb 1969. Number one from the 13th of September 1980 for 2 weeks. This is a cue. You don't need to have had a gut full of lager to get up on your feet for this, because I think you can do it anyway, can't you? Go on, can't you, Gemma? Come on, Gemma, lass. Come on, get in there. Come on. Go. Woo!

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3: That's what we used to be called, Ultimate Radio Experience. Those were the days when we all had hair and we were all far more sensible. You believe that, you believe anything. The 13th of September, 1980, Kelly Marie was number one. It feels like I'm in love for 2 weeks. Right, more from the number ones in a few moments' time, but I need to give you the Saturday Connection. Well done for all of you who've got that right for guessing. It's always great taking part. Even if you're wrong, it doesn't matter. Just having a go, which is good. Right, we've had three songs. Genesis, Burning Rope, Swing Your Daddy from Jim Gilstrap, and also Foot Tapper from The Shadows. Right, we've got three words. I virtually gave you the words at the end of there from the song titles, which form variations on a thing. Rope was your first one. Then it was, you had Swing and Foot. Rope, Swing and Foot, and the object and connection that I was after was bridge. Rope bridge, swing bridge, foot bridge. Brilliant, thanks for taking part in that, and all the ones I've done, that's really, really much appreciated. Right, let's get back into those number ones in a few moments' time. We go to the US charts of the 30th of December 1967. The Beatles were number one for 3 weeks with Hello and Hello Goodbye. That's coming up in just a few moments' time.
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1: hello,
0: goodbye. Number one from the 30th of December 1967, so 3 weeks in the US charts, which means it was the first number one of 1968 there, as it was in the UK that year as well, although it missed the Christmas number one. I don't think they make such a big play on Christmas number one in the US as they do here in the UK. It's Saturday night with Ian, right the way through till 10 o'clock in the final hour of the show. I was going to carry on with this feature, but I'm actually getting round to thinking that what I'm going to do is I'm going to play more stuff from the featured artist charts. But if there's anything that you want me to play, and especially if it's related to the featured artist charts or to this show or that you've requested on this show before, let me know about it, because I'd like to play your what you'd like to hear as well. It's a big part on this station. We do take requests, and you drive essentially what we do most of the time. So we'll do that. I'll go with this feature up until 9 o'clock, and then we'll go back to the featured artist charts and your requests for the majority of the next hour. I've got some things to say and do in the next hour, which hopefully will all become clear then. Right, let's go to the 24th of September 1983. Number one in the US charts for 1 week was Billy.

Tell Her About It. Billy Joel, number one on the US charts from the 24th of September for 1 week, just 1 week, there from the album An Innocent Man. I remember all that stuff. Start 1983, an interesting year. Start of senior school, start of attitude, all of that. Yeah, 11 years old. You see, there's a lot of thing about 11s. It's a grown up number. Apart from, yeah, I know there are some downfalls as well. Anyway, back to the UK charts. So let's go to the 26th of February 1969, and number one for 4 weeks, Peter Sarsgaard. And Where Do You Go To, My Lovely? I'm sure he didn't say it like that, but he was having a brew while they were doing that. Aye.

house for Christmas, and you keep it just for fun, for a laugh. They say that when you get married,

trying to keep track of all these dates, really. 26th of February, 1969. Number one for 4 weeks, Peter Sarstedt. And Where Do You Go To? My Lovely, with his accordion and his guitar. Bless his cotton socks. There you go. We're going through an extended race to the centre of the decades. It's going through till 9 o'clock, and then we go back to some of the featured artist charts and maybe a few old sounds from the show over the years. Oh, wow, wow, wow. Get in touch, Ian, at ultimateradio.co.uk via WhatsApp or via facebook.com/ultimateradio.uk. Now, I've got to work out where we are. Where are we? We're on the 6th of September, 1980. Number one for 1 week with The Jam. And this one starts.

0: number one. There you go, just ends just like that. Number one on the UK charts from the 6th of September 1980 for The Jam, and that is Start, and very similar kind of baseline to Taxman. Really, unto unto? Really, I think that's what it was. Anyway, my brain, it's not like it used to be, and it wasn't much then. 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Keep up to date with the latest news here on Ultimate Radio and join our WhatsApp community. We have a community, you know, which is great, which is full of three groups. We've got a catch-up group with links to shows that have been, so you can check them out and download them and laugh and use them against us or praise or whatever you like. 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We've also, in our WhatsApp group, we've got a community, I should say, we've got an announcement list. Well, that's where you get information and news first, literally up to date, because it's far, far easier to update that than on Facebook, I can tell you. So we can do that straight away. And that we've got a chat group where we talk about everything, including volcanoes and the price of fish and wine and beer and shows on the radio. And you can get in touch with presenters that way. If you're not a member of the community, let us know about it. We'll get you signed up to that as soon as we can. Right, back to the charts. So we go to January 1968. And number one, this was a song actually inspired by a Beatles song from Sgt. Pepper's Lonely Hearts Club Band, but it's John Fred and his Playboy Band, bless his cotton socks. And at number one for 3 weeks, this is Judy in Disguise with Glasses. That's the one, I promise you. Ultimate Radio for a Saturday night. It's Saturday night with Ian through till 10 o'clock, when Monique will be partying the night away, and she'd love you to join her. We will, we will. Just won't be dancing, I'll be at the bar. Is that a good deal?
1: Yeah.

0: John Fred and his Playboy Band, number one from the 20th of January 1968.
1: Judy and
0: in the US charts. Sounded like he was trying to get into his trousers then. Pull his socks up, I don't know. Number one for 3 weeks from thence onwards. Right, the news is coming up at 9 o'clock, and then we're going back to the number ones. Good evening to Paul. Not feeling too good, so hopefully the music's helping you feel a little bit better. But thank you so much for your message and indeed your request, and I'm more than happy. Yeah, absolutely, we'll play that in the final hour of the show. Your requests very much welcome, especially if linked to the featured artist charts that we've had. If you're not you know, if you don't want to go for a number one, you can go for another one of the artist's tracks if you like. But coming up after the news, we're going to play the number one from the second featured artist chart. The second featured artist chart. Can you remember what that was? We'll find out in a few moments' time. Michael Cimbello was number one, though, from the 10th of September 1983 in the US with a song called Maniac. And that's going to take us to the news at just gone 9 o'clock. Online, on your mobiles and on your smart speakers, this is Ultimate Radio.

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1: Police have made three arrests during demonstrations in Portsmouth after rival anti-migrant and anti-racism protesters gathered in the city. A 76-year-old man was detained for allegedly concealing his identity, while two others were arrested on suspicion of obstructing a highway and violent disorder. Donald Trump says he'd love to see a united Ireland. Speaking on day one of his weekend trip to the country, he says he thinks a unified Ireland will happen at some point. Unionist leaders in Northern Ireland have criticised the US president for the comments. A cryptocurrency billionaire has given Reform UK £36 million just a day after another major donor gave the same amount. The money comes as MPs consider restrictions on political donations. And the chief executive of Anthropic says the AI industry should slow down, warning that without precautions, AI could be capable of taking over the internet within 6 to 12 months. That's the latest from Radio News Hub. I'm Ben Monse.
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1: Cloud and outbreaks of rain linger in the south on Sunday, but rain gradually easing, drier, brighter and fresher in the north with sunny spells, still warm and humid with lows of 10 degrees.
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There you go. At number one in the Queen charts, the second featured artist charts there from 2018. And I wanted to leave it right to the end there. More in a few moments' time here on the final hour of the show this evening. Oh, we went racing to the centre of the decade's big star in the last hour. Right, into the final hour of the show. As I said, we're doing some number ones from charts and songs from charts. If you'd like to request something, then feel free to do so. Get in touch by emailing ian@ultimateradio.co.uk. Send me a message via WhatsApp on our Facebook page, facebook.com/ultimateradiouk. What are you having this evening? There seems to be a lack of food and drink going on, going down. Michael, well, a few chips for Paul, as I say, not feeling too well, so just holding back on that a little bit. Anybody else has told me? No one's told me at the moment. Oh well, there we go. I can't even say I've had anything really exciting myself today. Now last Saturday, oh, that was fun.

And although there wasn't going to be a Sunday Breather, there may well be a Sunday Breather tomorrow morning from 10. It will be pre-recorded. I know Lyndall's working at that right at this moment in time. So stay tuned for a bit of a breather on a Sunday morning, which is is an essential listen without any doubt. Yes, indeed. Right, let's get back to those charts, shall we? And a bit of Elton John.

I love that. I love it. From 1973, Goodbye Yellow Brick Road, and was a winner of the Elton John. Oh, so many years, so many, many, many years ago. And that was the third one. See, I lost track of which went where in the early days. The show started actually in midweek. It was meant to start the 12th was a Saturday. I'm sure it was the 12th of September 2015. It feels like 19. And technically, I remember sat here going mad because I just couldn't get on air, and it was just a technical. I'd had an update on the computer, and often with updates on computers, they throw things out, settings out, and broadcasting is like a jigsaw. You've got different settings to reset and set, and when you get a Windows update, it can knock some of those out, and without the experience of dealing with that, then you are a bit snookered. So I was there trying to publicise I was going to get on air with Straight Up the 70s, and it didn't work. So luckily we got that fixed on the Sunday, and it was going to be the following Saturday, the 19th, which I still have a copy of that show. I don't have a copy of the first show that I ever did. But the first show I did was on a Wednesday, I think. It was 4 till 7. Decided to jump on early and do an edition of that. And I think the

first featured album I did was A Question of Balance from the Moody Blues. That is a long, long time ago, and it's many, many things have happened. And oh my God, have many things happened since then. And that's going all the way back. So yes, momentous 11 years. Anyway, back to the featured artist chart stuff. Right, where do we go? Where do we go now? Now, do you remember the Madam chart? Do you remember the Madam chart? Yes, involving Madonna, Diana Ross and Annie Mae Bullock. Yeah, I'm not joking. It did involve Annie Mae Bullock, indeed. Well, Annie Mae Bullock won it. I can Tina Turner. This was the number one Nutbush City Limits. Oh, yes. This, it needed a bit of liveliness because we've got a bit more slow stuff coming up here on Ultimate Radio. Saturday night, come on. Let's go.

I can Tina Turner, Nutbush City Limits. That was the number one on the Madam chart. Yes, that was the only final countdown we actually did as a group, which was really interesting, sort of working it that way. I must, you know, stop at this point, because it's been a really big feature of the show over the years, have the featured artist charts. And I must pay respect, to absolute total respect, and much more, and thanks to all my colleagues here on Ultimate Radio who have jumped in and presented shows and presented charts and joined in with that. And it's a real team. It's a real, real team. And it's, you know, if we could share the energy of what's behind the team on this station to everybody, then I think we'd charge the national grid, wouldn't we? We'd have that all going and power the lights of the country. But it's been brilliant. And I know Mark would say the same in terms of the features he's done. And wow, what brilliant features he has done over the years, including the Chart 70 project and also the recent World Cup of Football, which was just outstanding. So, you know, that's it. And internet radio, again, is somewhere where you can do that. And if you've got a mind to, and you just want to try those ideas, then it is the place to do that. We have the scope to do it. We're not bound in by salesmen and playlists and formulas and all of that, you know, salesmen in offices with spreadsheets saying you've got to play this because it will sell that. No, we can be as creative as we like, and I would urge anybody with a mind to look at radio and think about it, and if you've got an idea, try it, because, you know, time goes so quickly. And once, you know, that idea has passed and the opportunity may have passed, that's what usually generates regrets. And we don't want any regrets or too many regrets in life, do we? Right, here's the number one from the Pops charts: The Police, Orchestral Maneuvers in the Dark, Pretenders and Squeeze. It's Tempted.

Paul Carrick, what a voice. Sheffield. Squeeze for that album, East Side Story. Glenn Tilbrook gave him the song. He was reluctant to do so, but he did. Oh, wow, brilliant. He rejoined Squeeze in 92, 93 around the album Some Fantastic Place, but then left again. But just contributed brilliantly to them. And ironically, he joined them both times after Jules Holland had left. So, you know, that's kind of following a trend. Good evening or good afternoon to Rachel. Oh, you could. That was a lively party. Delaney's party should recover from that. And thank you for your kind words. It's a lovely team, isn't it, to work for? We're all around the world. We're all doing different things. We all have our different priorities. But when it comes to it, we all pull together brilliantly for a fantastic station, a wonderful team to be part of. And you've just made a decision for me because I was just looking at the next track to do from the next chart. And we've got to do this one. It's a long one, but, you know, there's one or two long tracks to come. This is the 3G chart. And, you know, when I think about charts, it's usually out when I'm out on a walk. And I go walking out with the boy biking. And we go, you know, 2 or 3 miles uphill and down dale. And that's when ideas come to mind. And you always start with a chart, with an acronym like that. And it, try and work backwards with it. With that one, I wanted to do Genesis, but I wanted a different angle on it. You know, we've got to do something different, not just the straightforward Genesis chart. It's got to be something that's going to appeal to a lot more, and it's going to appeal to as many people as possible. And you get a tag to it. And that's where I got 3G, the three elements of Genesis that had real, which had music, as well as Genesis themselves. Phil Collins, Mike Rutherford, Tony. Who did we have? Oh, we did Peter Gabriel as well, didn't we? Yeah, and it was just fantastic, great chart. And the number one of that one was this. You'll like this one, Rachel.

0: Hi there, I'm Lyndall and I'm just dropping in to invite you to my Sunday morning breather every Sunday 10 till 1 on Ultimate Radio. It's your chance to stop, to relax, to press pause in your weekend. From 10 till 12, it's all about tunes and chat, so we'll catch up on what's been going on in the world, providing it's not too depressing. Then from 12 till 1, it's the weekly mull. It's that moment in the week when I pick a theme to ponder and we all mull it over together. So a bit of thoughtfulness, a bit of fun and some great music. That's the Sunday morning breather. If you want to get in touch, you can follow at Mull Weekly on Twitter, or you can contact me with your mull thoughts and your music requests by emailing theweeklymull@ultimateradio.co.uk. 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
1: 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Hey! 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
2: Radio. Well, it was at some point. Anyway, that was Ripple's Genesis. Paul has put a request in Few Chart, the Fleetwood Mac, Eagles, and Who Chart. This was number one, and this is going to bring a tear to my eye. I just love it. The Last Result.

Sorry, I'd meant to do that. Divide those in two. The Last Resort, the Eagles, the number one from the Pew chart. And also the Beatles there, Ages of McCartney, Let It Be. Right, okay, here we go. Quick rundown of what's happening over the next 24 hours here on Ultimate Radio. Ultimate Party with Monique from 10 o'clock, then Holly, the auto DJ, through the night. Looks like there'll be Sunday Breather tomorrow with Lindell. It's pre-recorded. Stay tuned for that from 10. From 1, it's the Jukebox with Mark. A to J, 0 to 9, get your combinations into Mark at ultimateradio.co.uk. From 3 o'clock and back, we're straight up the 70s, all the usual features there and more. 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Our Denise is back, yay! Back with you live tomorrow evening. From 8 o'clock, it's The Folk Show with Corrie. And then from 10 o'clock, it's Sean Morby and The Soul Shack. Keeping that short because I have something to tell you. I've been doing Saturday nights for the last 11 years, and it's time now to move on. I think the ideas have dried up, the ways of where to go have gone dry. So, for the time being, what I'm going to do at the end of tonight is rest. Saturday night show. Saturday night with Bevy, Saturday night with Ian will come to an end. I'm not stopping completely on radio, far from it. So the other shows and, you know, the things I love to do, like covering for other people, I absolutely love doing that. But as far as Saturday nights, I've found over the last year, a few years, that they've really, it's been very difficult to come up with new ideas and things. And when I don't have ideas to do it, I just feel it's time to bring that chapter to a close. So from 10 o'clock this evening, there's no more Saturday night show. I do apologise, but it's really for the best. Others may cover that will be there, and at some point I will be back on a Saturday. When, I don't know, but you can be assured I will be. Thanks to Mark, thanks to Lindell, thanks to DJ, the managers, and thanks to all the presenters on the show for supporting, on the station for supporting. Being a brilliant, brilliant team, I'm going nowhere. It's just Saturday nights will be a little bit different from now on. You know, the message that I would say, you know, all those Saturday nights that have gone by, it's been wonderful, those Saturday gigs. And if a message to you is, you know, the most important thing is looking after yourself, look after each other most importantly, and just care, just love, and don't let division divide. Let it bring us together as one, and radio does that for sure. You're brilliant, you're wonderful. Take care. Bye.

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0: Three people have been arrested following anti-immigration protests in Portsmouth. A 76-year-old man from Southampton was held on suspicion of concealing his identity, while a 33-year-old man was arrested over an alleged highway obstruction. A 16-year-old boy was also arrested on suspicion of violent disorder. Donald Trump says he'd love to see a united Ireland. On the first day of his weekend trip there, the US president said the reunification of the Republic of Ireland and Northern Ireland may as well happen now. Unionist leaders in Northern Ireland have criticized the US president for the comments. Calls are growing for limits on political donations after Reform UK received two gifts worth £36 million each. Campaigners say the money could distort the next election, while Labour MPs have urged the government to act. And Oscar-winning British film producer Jeremy Thomas has died aged 77 at his country home in Oxfordshire, surrounded by family. From Radio News Hub, I'm Ben Monse.
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0: Cloud and outbreaks of rain linger in the south on Sunday, but rain gradually easing, drier, brighter and fresher in the north with sunny spells, still warm and humid with lows of 10 degrees.
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4: Oh yes, good evening! Welcome to the Ultimate Party here on Ultimate Radio. And thank you, Ian, for the past 3 hours. And oh my goodness, what a news.

Oh, yes. Welcome. Good evening. My name is Monique the Crazy. That's she, and you're tuning in to the ultimate party on your Saturday night. And we just started with Katrina and the Waves, Walking on Sunshine. For the next 2 hours, I'm here with party and more party goodness. And we're full of energy tonight, aren't we? Although we got a little bit of a shocking news there. Ian taking a bit of a break and changing things around. And, you know, the Saturday night show has been a thing for a very long time. And it's changing and it's always tough. But hey, I know that feeling where you need to take a step back and breathe and rediscover yourself. And I've been there myself a few years ago. I totally get it. So, Ian, take care of yourself and have a great weekend, and well, we'll miss you, but it's going to be okay. So for now, you don't have to miss me. I hope you're all ready for it, because it is time to party. You can get in touch and send me your requests. What can I play for you tonight? Can I help you get into that party mood? You can do that through WhatsApp in the Ultimate Radio chat group, part of our Ultimate Radio WhatsApp community. And you can find me there and send me a message. A few people have already been doing that. You can also WhatsApp me privately if you prefer to do it that way. You can also email crazy.chi@ultimateradio.co.uk. That is crazydutchy@ultimateradio.co.uk. So lots of ways to get a hold of me, and I'm looking forward to hearing from you and playing your party music. So let's get to it. From Katrina and the Waves to Cyndi Lauper. Girls just want to have fun.

Oh, yes, going to 1993 when Culture Beat had this hit, We've Got to Get It. And before I had, of course, Mr. Vain. And I do remember in 1991, they had a bit of a hit as well with No Deeper Meaning. And then they vanished. And then they had all these big hits. You tune in to the Ultimate Party here on Ultimate Radio. And a few welcomes are in order. First of all, good evening, Pete. Also, good evening, Peter. And also, welcome to Brian. And welcome to everyone who's here. Great to have your company tonight, as always. It's good to see you. And feel free to get in touch and let me know if there's anything I can play for you tonight. And Brian is telling us that, no, he doesn't want to walk on sunshine because it might hurt his feet. And there is apparently

A song by Weird Al Yankovic. Girls just want to have lunch. Oh my goodness. Nah. Let's do fun. I think I like fun better. All right. From Culture Beat, here is Wakefield from 1996. Sexy Eyes.

Of course, we know the Four Tops from the 60s, but they had this in the 80s as well. Loco in Acapulco, the Four Tops. And you're tuned in to the Ultimate Party here on Ultimate Radio. Your Saturday night where we keep on going until midnight with all the party music you might like to hear. And of course, it's your party. So, you know, it's your party. And that's actually called It's My Party, but hey, that's okay. You can request what you like to. That's basically what you can do. And I do happen to remember that Pete actually requested this last week, or I think I remember that anyway. So I hope you enjoyed it, Pete. But yeah, Pete did send the message. He loves it. Before that, we heard Wakefield from 1996, Sexy Eyes. Lots more music coming, like this one by Sonia. You'll Never Stop Me From Loving You.

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Oh, yes, we're in the 1990s with Hathaway. Catch a Fire. Of course, we know Hathaway from 1993, What is Love? But that was also one of the hits he had. And we're staying in the somewhat newer area as music with The Ultimate Party. And here is Sophie Ellis-Bextor and her version of Crying at the Discotheque.

Oh yeah, School and the Gang! Fresh! One of my absolute favourite songs by them. I really love this song. I hope you enjoy it as well. And I want to say welcome and good evening to Damien. And I wonder whether Gemma and the others are there as well. But if you are, great to have you. And hope you're having a really lovely evening. It's Saturday night here on Ultimate Radio. It's ultimate party time. My name is Monique the Crazy Duchy, and I'd love to hear from you and to play your songs if you have any requests. And we're going to do just that right now. Here's for Damien, Ava, Max, and Kings and Queens.

Turn the beat around. Vicky Sue Robinson. Welcome if you just tuned in to the ultimate party. I hope you've been having a really nice Saturday so far. My day's been, well, pretty okay. It didn't start out so good. I woke up with a headache and it was really annoying. But it fortunately cleared up. And so I'm really happy to be here with the ultimate party right now. And my day has been mostly relaxing. And I've been actually doing some writing. You know, I do actually enjoy science fiction stories. And I'm trying to write my own. And I've been doing some other random stuff in between all of that. And listening to the radio and all that good stuff. So we just heard Vicky Sue Robinson. And before that, Ava Max, Kings and Queens. And there might be an Alice in Wonderland collection there. I don't know. Brian thinks so. But to be honest, I've never read anything by about Alice. I never read any Alice in Wonderland stories. I think I tried once, but it never really clicked with me. Even though there's an interesting Star Trek connection with that subject. But oh well, there you go. Here, of course, we're to party, and this first hour is already flying by. Feel free to let me know if there's anything I can play for you. Here are Maroon 5 and Christina Aguilera, Moves Like Jagger.

0: Thank you, DJ.
1: Oh, yes. Usher featuring Pitbull. And that is a DJ got us falling in love. The time is flying by. This first hour is already almost behind us. Where's the time gone? But not to worry. We're not going anywhere. News is up and coming. And then we have one more hour together. Here is Redbox.

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1: Police have made three arrests during demonstrations in Portsmouth after rival anti-migrant and anti-racism protesters gathered in the city. A 76-year-old man was detained for allegedly concealing his identity, while two others were arrested on suspicion of obstructing a highway and violent disorder. Donald Trump says he'd love to see a united Ireland. Speaking on day one of his weekend trip to the country, he says he thinks a unified Ireland will happen at some point. Unionist leaders in Northern Ireland have criticised the US president for the comments. Andy Burnham is facing renewed pressure to cap political donations after Reform UK received £72 million from two cryptocurrency billionaires. Meanwhile, Reform leader Nigel Farage says the money will help his party fight the next general election on a level playing field. And the chief executive of Anthropic says the AI industry should slow down, warning that AI could be capable of taking over the internet within 6 to 12 months. From Radio News Hub, I'm Ben Monse.
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1: Cloud and outbreaks of rain linger in the south on Sunday, but rain gradually easing, drier, brighter and fresher in the north with sunny spells, still warm and humid with lows of 10 degrees.
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That is Huey Lewis and the News, welcoming you to the second hour of the Ultimate Party here on Ultimate Radio. And my name is Monique the Crazy Dachi. It's great to have your company here tonight. And we have lots of party music, some 60s, 70s, 80s new stuff, could be anything. And of course, plenty of room for your requests. So let me know if there's anything you enjoy hearing tonight, and I'll do my very best to find and play it for you. And we have lots more music coming still. Time does fly by though, doesn't it? And no matter what we do, the closer we get to the end, the faster time seems to fly by. It's incredible. 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So, from Huey Lewis in the News, the power of love, here is Alex Party, Don't Give Me Your Life.

that song last night in the chart when he was doing that year, 1990. And of course, we know Karen Wheeler from Back to Life, Back to Reality from Soul to Soul from a year earlier. So you tune in to The Ultimate Party. And before that, we heard Alex Party, Pete really enjoying that song. So let's go to the 80s. E.G. Daily, Say It, Say It.

I love the nightlife. Well, if you do, then I do hope you love the ultimate party as well here on Ultimate Radio. That was Alicia Bridges. And before that, we heard E.G. Daily. Say it, say it. Oh, yes, we are having a lot of great music. And there's still plenty of room for your requests, but the time is flying by. Oh my goodness, where's the time going already? So let's have this request for Damien. David Guetta featuring Sia, Titanium.

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2: 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It's the Friday Night Free Ride, and it's 3 hours of the kind of music that I would play for you if you were attending a party at my house. Well, at least until the police came and shut it down. We're going to blow off the work week and have some fun with a bunch of good old rock and roll, some fun pop stuff, some old soul and funk records from the 70s and 80s, a little bit of disco sometimes, and we might even sneak in the odd country record here and there. 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

Oh, yes, there you got it. George Ezra, Shotgun. Pete really liking this one. And before that, we heard David Guetta featuring Sia, Titanium for Damien. And I want to say hello and welcome to Sabrina. Good evening. It's been a while indeed. Lovely to have your company here tonight in the ultimate party. And how the time is flying. We have 25 minutes to go until midnight. Still plenty of time for party music and your request. If you're quick and let me know what I can play for you. So in the meantime, here's Mark Ronson featuring Bruno Mars. Uptown Funk. Dope.

Oh, yes. It's a favorite dance track for Mark Fielding. Insanity by Oceanic. And Sabrina's on the cocktails. Ooh. Oh, this is the ultimate party here on Ultimate Radio. My name is Monique the Crazy Dutch, and we're going until midnight. Oh, my God, how the time flies. So let's keep on playing these great tunes, and there's still room for requests, but you gotta be quick. Here's Chicago.

Black magic! Little Mix! Oh my goodness, it's almost time for me to get out of here. Holly the Auto DJ will be taking over after me, after midnight. And tomorrow, there's no Lindell, no Sunday Breeder. I think at 1 p.m. there is Mark Fielding with the Sunday Dinner. At 3 p.m. Ian Straight Up the 70s. At 6 p.m. Denise Tusky and Access All Areas. 8 p.m. Corey Stanfield the Folk Show. And then at 10 p.m. Char Morby and the Soul Shack. Holly the Auto DJ again taking us through the night. And I think there is Mandy with the mid-morning mix on Monday. But stay up to date and tuned for the latest updates. And on Monday, I'll be back with the Tulip Garden at 1 p.m. UK time. At 4 p.m, Jim, Give Me Back My 70s. And at 7, DJ, Songs from the Attic. And that's what you can expect the next few days here on Ultimate Radio.

This song by Dua Lipa. But the time is running out. It's time for me to go. Be good to yourselves and each other. See you hopefully on Monday in the Tulip Garden or otherwise next week for another Ultimate Party. Take care. Bye-bye. Bye.

0: have criticized the US president for the comments. Calls are growing for limits on political donations after Reform UK received two gifts worth £36 million each. Campaigners say the money could distort the next election, while Labour MPs have urged the government to act. And Oscar-winning British film producer Jeremy Thomas has died aged 77 at his country home in Oxfordshire, surrounded by family. From Radio News Hub, I'm Ben Monsey.
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0: Cloud and outbreaks of rain linger in the south on Sunday, but rain gradually easing. Drier, brighter and fresher in the north with sunny spells. Still warm and humid with lows of 10 degrees.
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0: start your day off right with Mandy in the Morning. Wake up, it's
1: a beautiful morning. Good morning if you've just joined us. This is The Breakfast Show with me, Mandy, here till 10 o'clock this morning.
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1: We've got a golden mashup between 9 and 10. We have got another cryptic challenge for you. And the record of the week, of course, how can we forget that? That'll be coming up around 8:15. And we're on the letter K's today for our three lively tunes.
0: Everyone's always welcome to Mandy's for breakfast.
1: Right, okay, if you heard that noise, that was a cat desperately trying to get into the studio. She is not coming in. I repeat, not coming in.
0: 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We've got it all.
1: Can I say kick ass, please, management?
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1: Police have made three arrests during demonstrations in Portsmouth after rival anti-migrant and anti-racism protesters gathered in the city. A 76-year-old man was detained for allegedly concealing his identity, while two others were arrested on suspicion of obstructing a highway and violent disorder. Donald Trump says he'd love to see a united Ireland. Speaking on day one of his weekend trip to the country, he says he thinks a unified Ireland will happen at some point. Unionist leaders in Northern Ireland have criticized the US president for the comments. Andy Burnham is facing renewed pressure to cap political donations after Reform UK received £72 million from two cryptocurrency billionaires. Meanwhile, Reform leader Nigel Farage says the money will help his party fight the next general election on a level playing field. And the chief executive of Anthropic says the AI industry should slow down, warning that AI could be capable of taking over the internet within 6 to 12 months. From Radio News Hub, I'm Ben Monse.
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